0: matchup. Bird deals. Bush swings, and it's a pop fly, shallow left, near the line, racing back House, and he can't get there. It bounces in foul territory. Pinckney, the left fielder, was playing deep as well, so that's a tough ball to get to. Bush stays alive.
1: House was going down the line. I thought he had a beat on it, and about halfway there, he looked back down, looked back up, and I don't know if he lost the ball, but he slowed down a little bit in like two or three steps, and then, you know, just never was able to get back on track with catching that ball. We are at dusk, so it is one of those times where, you know, the sky can play tricks on you with the baseball.
0: Bush one for two tonight with a single. Bird, the right-hander, sets third base side of the rubber. The pitch is a called strike. Breaking ball, 0-2. Cubs with a four spot so far here in this fifth inning to move ahead. Pete Crow Armstrong tying the game with a double. And then one out later, Alex Bregman, a three-run shot. Bush swings and fouls it back off to the left, out of play. 0-2. Cubs have been averaging 6 runs per game since June 11th. Number one in all of baseball. They scored 8 last night in the opener of this series. And they've got 4 tonight. Here's the pitch. That's low and inside. 1-2.
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0: Bird deals. The 1-2 is a fly ball hit to medium range center. Young is in. He's got it. Makes the catch for out number 3. But what a productive fifth inning for the Cubs. They score 4 times, take the lead. And they're now up 4-1 over Washington. Middle 5 on the score. And the Northwestern Medicine Cubs.
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0: 4-1 Cubs as we begin the bottom of the fifth here at Nationals Park. Andres Chaparro at the plate, right-handed batter. David Peterson on the hill, the left-hander facing home plate. Now he winds and deals. And Chaparro looks at a curveball low and inside, 1-0 the count. The Nationals struck first, taking a 1-0 lead in the second on an infield RBI single by Dalen Lyle. Peterson kicks and fires. Chaparro looks at ball 2 low and inside, a changeup that missed. Cubs roared back in the top half of this fifth inning, scoring 4 times. Here's the 2-0. Chaparro looks at a sinker low, 3-0 the count. Pete Crow Armstrong, a ribby double to tie up the game at 1. And then Alex Bregman giving the Cubs the lead with a 3-run home run. Chaparro looks at a strike from Peterson, a sinking fastball, 3-1. Peterson working on the third base side of the rubber. High leg kick and pitch. Low and inside to Chaparro. That's ball four. So a leadoff walk for the Nationals here in the bottom of the fifth.
1: Now for Peterson, still going strong. It's only at 60 pitches here in the ballgame in the fifth. But you got to see, this is tailor-made for him because this is where he's strong, is inducing the ground ball.
0: And a ground ball to short, sliding stop to his left by Swanson, the second for one. Horner to first, dug out by Bush. In time, double play. Wow.
1: That's a big league double play, folks. This is a sliding catch going up the middle by Dansby. Spin, hit Nico on the move, and Nico fires to first. I thought he was out at first base. I thought the ball beat him. The only question to me would be, is if Bushy stayed on the bag, the throw was low from Nico. He had to dig it out. But I didn't think it was that close at first base. But we'll have to see. We have not seen a replay on our monitor or on the big board here.
0: But the Nationals are challenging.
1: Yeah, he might have beat the throw, actually. The throw being low and in the dirt might have just given him enough to beat this throw. It's really close. The thing about this play is he's going to be safe at first.
6: After view, the runner is safe. Watch it to retain that challenge.
0: Right. They took a second look. A second opinion is always a good idea. Get yours at Northwestern Medicine. So that's just a nifty fielder's choice. 6-4. What a play by Dansby. One away. House safe at first. Now C.J. Abrams digs in. 4-1 Cubs in the bottom of the fifth inning. One on, one away. The pitch to Abrams is a swing and a miss and a sinking fastball from Peterson. 0-1.
1: Here's where you got to keep the ball in the ballpark.
0: Lefty-lefty matchup. And the 0-1. Abrams fouls this one back out of play in the hole, 0-2. Abrams is 0-1 with a walk tonight. The All-Star shortstop with 29 home runs, including a two-run shot off Shota Imanaga in last night's ballgame.
1: See if he stays inside again or goes to the slider. No, went with the slider. He's made some good pitches against Abrams with that fastball. That two-seamer running in on Abrams. Not a sinker. The two-seamer up and in underneath his hands.
0: So the count is 1-2. Now the pitch. A bouncing ball foul off to the right. Count remains 1-2. Cubs vacating the third base position with their defensive alignment. Ramirez, the third baseman, playing where shortstop normally would, almost equidistant between second and third. Swanson, the shortstop, up the middle to the left of the bag. The runner goes. Here's the pitch. A swing and a miss. Strike three. And the catcher, Kelly, popped out of his crouch, attempted to make a throw to second, and then spiked it halfway between home plate and the mound. So give House a stolen base, two away.
1: On this, it might go on Peterson's highlight film at the end of the year, but I don't know about Carson's. As he came out of there, had the ball, and it looked like he gripped it like a knuckle curve is the way it looked. And it didn't really get much of a throw off. It didn't even make it to the mound. It happens, even to the big leaguers, guys. It does.
0: Yeah. Harry.
1: I'm just glad he didn't cut loose as hard as he could throw it. That might have went in the right center.
0: No kidding.
1: You never know.
0: Harry Ford looks at a fastball up high. Two down, a man at first. Cubs up 4-1. The pitch. Ford fouls this one back. 1-1.
1: That's when he comes back in after they don't score. And you go, how'd you hold that one?
0: And I'm sure he'll appreciate the question.
1: Yeah, it's always funny once you don't score and you get out of the inning.
0: That's the key.
1: Yeah, it's not quite as funny if, you know, it costs you a run.
0: A long set. Here comes the 1-1. Ford looks at a curveball off the outside. 2-1 the count. Ford, 23 years old, a first-round pick. Number 12 overall by Seattle in 2021. Debuted last year with the Mariners. Traded to Washington in the offseason. The pitch. Swing and a miss. 2-2. Out in front of a changeup.
1: As of last season, there wasn't much need for a catcher in Seattle. Things have been a little different this year, but.
0: Yeah, Cal Raleigh, power numbers have disappeared.
1: Yeah.
0: Time called. Ford steps out of the box. He's from Atlanta. But internationally, plays for Great Britain. Both of his parents are from the UK. 2-2 the count. Now the pitch. Ford fouls it back. You got to figure between the Deep South and the UK, there are some interesting accents in the Ford family.
1: Yeah, I think so. Yeah. Good pitch by Peterson. That fastball up and into Ford right at the hands. Was unable to really get to it, just barely got a piece of it.
0: The 2-2. Ford pulls one past third. This will roll all the way to the corner. Around third and cruising home is House. RBI double for Harry Ford. And it's now 4-2 Cubs over the Nationals here in the fifth.
1: Well, they went fastball inside, and then they went back inside, but with the breaking ball, and Ford right on time. He hooks this ball past Ramirez at third. Ramirez no chance of getting this ball. Goes all the way right down into the corner. And it'll be an RBI double for Ford.
0: So now the tying run at the plate, and left fielder Andrew Pinckney, right-handed batter against the left-hander Peterson, with Ford dancing off second. The pitch is up high, a slider that missed. 1-0.
1: Monday, August 31st is Illinois State University night. 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We have to load up on those.
0: A swing and a miss by Pinckney at a fastball, 1-1 the count.
1: Jesse, Joe, just so you know, my nephew just graduated from Illinois State just a year ago, Noah. And he always is looking or showing up for the Illinois State night at Wrigley Field.
0: That pitch misses high and outside. A fastball from Peterson, 2-1 the count on Pinckney.
1: Just saying, guys, back home.
0: There's no doubt in my mind Noah will have an Illinois State Cubs cap before all is said and done. The 2-1. That's up high again. This time a changeup from Peterson. 3-1.
1: That's a pretty good pitch. That one just missed the outside corner. Got to make a pitch here.
0: Pinckney's 1-for-2 tonight with a single.
1: Yeah, he's a big, strong kid. You don't want to just lay one in there. There you go.
0: Called strike, a slider that spins into the zone. It's a full count.
1: 3-1 slider right at the bottom of the zone. Good pitch. Pinckney did not challenge. It was borderline. Might have been just a touch down.
0: The Nationals have one remaining ABS challenge left. Here's the 3-2. It's low and inside, ball 4. A slider that missed. So now the tying runs on base. Coombe for the Nationals with two away here in the bottom of the fifth inning. Men at first and second. Jacob Young due up, a right-handed batter. So Tommy Hotovy calls time, and the Cubs pitching coach heads out to the mound.
1: Yeah, this is going to be one of those situations. Tommy's going to take the long, slow walk out there so the bullpen gets a little time for the Cubs to get somebody up. That's going to happen real soon.
0: Peterson has thrown 78 pitches tonight. By the way, I forgot to mention this. 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
1: Very hot, humid night here in Washington, D.C. It was the same thing yesterday. If you're out and about at all doing anything during the day, you know, probably low 90s with high humidity. I think we saw Kent and Peterson both. It's, you know, just a very taxing evening here with the weather. So the Cubs are getting somebody up in the pen. And that's Javier Assad actually getting up in the pen. Yep, that's who that is.
0: Starting to move around. So Jacob Young digs in. Men at first and second for the Nationals. 4-2 Cubs. The pitch is up high, a curve that missed. 1-0. Two on, two away here in the bottom of the fifth for Washington. Peterson working on the third base side of the rubber. The 1-0 to Young. Change up for strike. One ball and one strike to count on Jacob Young. One for two tonight. Reached on an error in the second. Singled in the fourth. Lefty-righty matchup. Peterson deals. And Young looks at a fastball that misses off the outside.
1: This will be pitch number 82. So Peterson still has some gas in the tank. You know, but as we said, hot, humid night here in D.C.
0: A broken back ground ball up the middle. Backhanded stop by Nico. He throws to third. Tag applied by Ramirez. But able to dive back safely into third base is Ford. Bases loaded for the Nationals now with two away. But Nico saved a run with that diving backhanded stop in shallow center.
1: Great play by Nico. He saves a run, dives in the outfield grass behind the mound. This ball sizzles right past Peterson, right past the thumb of his glove. Nico fields this ball and pops up, does not even look towards first. He looks at third. Ramirez trying to hustle over there, gets there. Nico's throw a little low and short hops Ramirez. So, you know, the first thing we always talk about, you have to get the ball first, especially at third base. If it gets by you, a run scores. So Ramirez kind of corrals that low throw and then makes the tag. Never did tag the guy at third base in four.
0: Talen Lyle dribbles a slider behind the plate for strike one. Bases loaded, two away. Here's the pitch. Lyle fouls this one back out of play off to the left in the hole, 0-2. Credit Young with an infield single. The Nationals have loaded the bases here with two down in the bottom of the fifth inning. Cubs with a 4-2 lead. Ford at third, Pinckney at second, Young at first. Lyle at the plate, lefty-lefty matchup. The 0-2. And a looper in a right center field for a base hit. Ford scores. Now racing in and sliding home safely is Pinckney. The Nationals tie up the game. Two-run single for Talen Lyle. It is a 4-4 ball game here in the fifth. Stopping at third base, Young.
1: Yeah, it's a breaking ball down and away. And he actually makes a good pitch with it. Lyle just stays on this ball and just serves it in the center field. Soft single. But he was on time with that breaking ball and ties the ball game at four.
0: And the Nationals still threatening. Men at the corners with two away. Nassim Nunez at the plate, and he looks at a fastball for a strike. 0-1.
1: So one thing about Assad, I would assume, I don't know this for a fact, but I would assume, being a starting pitcher, I would think it would take him a little, you know, being accustomed to starting, I should say. Now he's back in the bullpen just here recently, so I would think it would take him a little longer to get going and get loose and ready in the bullpen compared to maybe, you know, some of the veteran relievers that the Cubs have that are accustomed to being in the pen.
0: Here's the 0-1. That pitch misses. Throw to second base. Not in time as Lyle steals second.
1: Cubs throw through. I kind of like what they did there. Nico was coming. He goes to the bag to cover, but then gets to the bag and starts coming in. And kind of a setup to try to throw the runner out at the plate if he would have taken off in Young.
0: Nunez looks at another ball. This was a fastball that missed from Peterson up high. 4-4 game. Men at second and third for the Nationals here in the bottom of the fifth inning. Two down. The pitch. Nunez looks at a strike, a changeup in the zone. 2-2. Assad continues to throw in the Cubs bullpen. Young at third, Lyle at second. Excellent speed on the bases for the Nats. Now the 2-2 by Peterson. Swing and a miss. Strike three gets Nunez with the fastball. And that finally ends the fifth inning, but not before the Nationals score three times to tie up the game. 4-4, Cubs and Nats, as we head to inning number six. On the score on the Northwestern Medicine Cubs Radio Network.
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0: 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Horner digs in, Jake Bird deals, and he misses with a sweeper off the outside, 1-0 the count. 4-4 game, Cubs and Nats here in the top half of the sixth inning. It's a wild fifth inning, 7 runs scored between the two teams. Cubs took the lead with 4 runs in the top of the fifth. As Bird deals, Horner looks at a sinker low and inside, 2-0 the count. And then the Nationals responded with 3 runs in the last of the fifth to tie up the game. These two teams are 1-2 in runs scored this season. The 2-0 is in there for strike. 2-1 now on Horner.
1: Let's see what's on tap here in the sixth inning, sponsored by Yuengling Flight, the next generation of light beer. Game tied at 4, as Zach was just recapping the ball game. It's one of those things where Peterson gave up a couple hits. Close play on a double play that could have helped him get out of the inning. Didn't quite happen. But he stayed in and finished the fifth. So if Cubs can get some runs here in this top of the sixth, he could still be in line for the win. He can't lose, but he could still win the ballgame.
0: Horner looks at a breaking ball for a strike. So 2-2 the count. The next pitch off the outside. 3-2. Righty-righty matchup with Bird working on the third base side of the rubber. And Horner at the plate. Hitting from a crouch, standing deep in the box. The payoff pitch. Popped up. Right side. Nunez and Chaparro converge, and it's the second baseman, Nunez, who makes the catch, straddling the line for out number one. And now the Cubs will send Ian Happ to the plate with the right-hander Bird on the mound. Happ will pinch hit for Tyrone Taylor. So time called, and manager Blake Butera is going to make a pitching change for Washington. Pitching changes by Cubs opponents are sponsored by Sloan, the official water efficiency partner of the Chicago Cubs and leader in smart water and commercial restroom solutions. 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One away, top of the sixth. Cubs 4, Nationals 4. Ian Happ will hit, against a new man on the mound for Washington. This is the score on the Northwestern Medicine Cubs Radio Network.
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0: Left-hander Tom Cosgrove, who pitched briefly for the Cubs last year, is the new man on the mound for Washington. He's 0-1 with the Nats, a 2.53 ERA in 11 appearances this season. It'll turn Ian Happ around. The switch hitter will now bat right-handed against the lefty Cosgrove. Happ celebrating his 32nd birthday today.
1: Be a good time for Ian to give himself a birthday present, hit one of these hanging breaking balls into the seats.
0: Yeah, there's never a bad time to do that.
1: No. Good inning. Yingling flight. Put a ball in flight and send one to the seats. Suzuki did that yesterday.
0: The pitch. That fouls it back.
1: Maybe today it's Hap's turn.
0: Yeah. Well, you did predict two bombs from the Cubs tonight. They've got one, a three-run shot by Alex Bregman in the fifth. Game tied at four, Cubs and Nationals with one down here in the top of the sixth. It's the middle game of a three-game set between these two here in our nation's capital. 0-1 on Happ. Cosgrove kicks and fires. Happ swings and lines one in the left field for a base hit. That'll do.
1: That will be okay as Ian hits a bullet into left field for a base knock. So the Cubs with a one-out single.
0: Happ at first. And now Pedro Ramirez will dig in. Switch hitter batting from the right side. Ramirez has reached base twice tonight. Walked and stolen base in the second. And single, stole a base, and scored a run in the fifth. Cosgrove checks first and deals. Ramirez hits a high fly ball down the right field line, but hooking way foul out of play. It did not have home run distance, 0-1.
1: Ramirez was on that breaking ball. He just pulled the trigger too soon, but he was right on it. He needs another breaking ball that starts out away and comes into the middle of the plate.
0: Cosgrove along set, the 0-1. Ramirez dribbles one up the first baseline, fielded by Chaparro. Oh, and now the ball is off the glove, and Ramirez is safe at first. Advancing to second on the play, Happ. Not quite sure what happened there.
1: It'll be an error on Chaparro. Well, this ball is hit right off the end of the bat. It's a cue shot. So the ball is spinning something fierce, kind of like a Massey shot in pool. And so when the ball hits, unless you catch it very cleanly, it's going to spin right in and out of your glove. And that's exactly what happened to Chaparro at first.
0: All right, so let's see if the Cubs can take advantage. Men at first and second with one away. Dansby Swanson at the plate, and he fouls the first pitch back from Cosgrove. 0-1. And the error by Chaparro is a reminder that errors by Cubs opponents are sponsored by North Shore.
1: Woo!
0: The MVP of adult diapers. 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
1: That was an all-star read right there, Z.
0: I'm sitting in the big chair. Here's the pitch to Swanson, and he fouls this one on the ground off the left, 0-2. I hope Pat would be proud.
1: Pat just has some scheduled days off, folks, so he will be back when we get back off the road. You know, I think he's back next week, so he will be back as we get back. Yeah, but these are scheduled days. Nothing wrong with Patrick. Other than probably eating a little too much salmon and asparagus, but other than that, he's okay. Playing with the dogs. I think life is good right now. He's probably laughing at us, sitting up here about 2 miles above the stadium in Washington, D.C.
0: Cosgrove misses with a sweeper off the outside. The next pitch is lined into the power alley in left center field. This will drop in and one hop the wall. Half around third, racing home. Ramirez stops at third. Stand up, RBI double. Dansby Swanson, and the Cubs move ahead. 5-4 over the Nationals here in the sixth.
1: Big swing of the bat for the Cubs. Dansby does a good job of sitting on some of these pitches. He was right on time with the first one and fouled it back. And then gets this little fast, looks like a fastball up and away, and he hammers this ball to left center and gets just enough hook on it to where the center fielder Young just couldn't quite get to it as it was hooking away from him. And now with that run scored, Peterson still has a chance to win this ball game, but see if the Cubs can add on here in the sixth.
0: Pete Crow Armstrong at the plate, and he looks at a pitch low and outside, snap throw to third, not in time. Ramirez dives in ahead of the tag by the third baseman House.
1: It's a good play by Washington, just slowly develop. No chance at a pickoff, but the thought is the right thing. You just have a play like that, and you try to do something to try to get an out.
0: The next pitch, outside again, this time with a sweeper. 2-0 the count on Crow Armstrong, who had an RBI double his last time up. Nationals playing the infield in. Just one away, men at second and third. Cubs with a 5-4 lead. Cosgrove on the first base side of the rubber. The pitch is a called strike, a fastball, clocked at 89 miles per hour. 2-1. It was on the outer half near the bottom of the zone. Lefty-lefty matchup. Cosgrove peers in, gets the sign from his catcher, Ford. Straightens up, checks second. Works his motion and deals. Crow Armstrong swings and misses. And a fastball, 2-2.
1: Pete was a big double last inning in the fifth inning to drive in a run.
0: Ramirez at third, Swanson at second. Infield in for the Nats, 2-2 the count. The pitch. Crow Armstrong hits one in the air, deep right down the line, but hooking foul out of play. It did not have home run distance.
1: No breaking ball there, Pete out in front of it.
0: 2-2. Crow Armstrong waits. Now the pitch. Outside, PCA has worked a full count.
1: Pretty good pitch and pretty good sequence there. Cosgrove just didn't execute that last pitch. He didn't throw hard, but that one, fastball just off the plate away.
0: Infield in, outfield shading, Crow Armstrong to pull. Cosgrove sets belt high. The payoff pitch, foul back off to the left. They'll do it again. Armstrong 1-for-3 tonight, hitting .286 on the year, 27 home runs, 73 runs batted in. Here comes the 3-2. Crow Armstrong drills one down the right field line, but again, a hooking foul out of play.
1: Pete's been out front of everything from Cosgrove. Cosgrove has gone in on him, he's thrown some spinners, and then he stayed away from him. Couple balls in, but mostly away.
0: The count, 3-2. One away, men at second and third. Crow Armstrong waits. The pitch. Called strike three. Slow-moving breaking ball that floated into the zone and fooled Crow Armstrong. Two away.
1: Yeah, this breaking ball starts out in behind Pete. It's kind of a sidearm delivery. Freezes him, and it breaks right over the middle of the plate. Pete, just that little bit of buckle and that caution, he knew it. And it'll bring out the manager once again. It'll be a pitching change.
0: Blake Butera asked for the baseball from Cosgrove. 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Top of the sixth, Cubs with a 5-4 lead over the Nationals. But the Cubs still threatening with men at second and third, two away, and Seiya Suzuki due up. 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
0: Right-hander Yovani Cruz takes over for the Nationals. Start of the year with the Yankees, four games there with a 1.69 ERA. Three games so far with the Nationals, 3.86 ERA. 26-year-old rookie right-hander. Cubs with a 5-4 lead here in the top half of the sixth inning over the Nats, but the Cubs still threatening with two away. They've got men at second and third. Ramirez at third base, Swanson at second. Dansby Swanson breaking a four-all tie earlier in this frame with an RBI double. Seiya Suzuki will stand in, looking to pad the lead here. Cruz works on the extreme third base side of the rubber. The pitch. Up high.
1: Cruz, hard thrower. And slider at 90 miles an hour. You know his fastball is going to be in the mid to high upper 90s. See if Suzuki can get a good pitch, drive in a couple runs.
0: Here comes the 1-0. It's in there for strike, another slider.
1: And back-to-back sliders, that one, good pitch in the outside corner.
0: With two down, the Nationals now play the infield back. Cubs have men at second and third. They're up 5-4. Cruz sets above the belt. High leg kick and pitch. And Suzuki fouls this one back. Fastball clocked at 100 miles per hour.
1: Yep, that's and running in on the hands of Suzuki. That was gas inside.
0: Power versus power here. Righty-righty matchup. Cruz against Suzuki. The 1-2. Seiya lines one into right center field. It drops in for a base hit. Ramirez scores, digging for home. Swanson, he scores standing up as the throw is cut off. And Seiya delivers again. Two-run single to right center field. And the Cubs now up 7-4 over the Nationals here in the sixth.
1: Boy, a big mistake by the Nationals. After buzzing him inside with that fastball, then you throw a breaking ball in the strike zone. When you're way ahead in the count and Suzuki stays on this, doesn't try to pull it, just goes the other way with it, dumps it in the short right center, and knocks in two big runs for the Cubs. The Cubs answer back with three here in the sixth.
0: Now Alex Bregman at the plate. Here's the pitch from Cruz. Bregman, it's a high fly ball, deep left. Pick me back at the track, near the wall, gone! Alex Bregman leaves the yard again. His second of the game, a two-run shot, and the Cubs now up 9-4 over the Nationals here in the sixth.
1: You throw 100 miles an hour, and you get beat on two sliders, one and two, and then a get-me-over slider to start the at-bat, and Bregman puts this one in the seats, and the Cubs throw a five spot up here in the sixth inning.
0: 9-4 Cubs, a 383-foot drive to left by Bregman. His second home run of the game, the third of this series for Bregman. Carson Kelly at the plate, and Kelly looks at a fastball that misses inside at 101 miles per hour. 1-0. Bregman now with 15 home runs on the year, Coombe. The 1-0 is low. 2-0 now on Kelly. This is the Alex Bregman the Cubs have been waiting for all season, and he's finally arrived here in August. The 2-0 inside to Kelly. The count now 3-0 on the Cubs catcher.
1: Boy, what a big swing of the bat for the Cubs. Bregman with that slider right in the middle of the plate. Suzuki with a great job of just shooting the ball the other way. Way behind in the count, gets that slider away and just dumped it in the right center. Back-to-back sliders. What was that? Four runs and two pitches. You throw 101 miles an hour and you get beat by two sliders in the zone.
0: A pitch. Misses. That's ball four, so Carson Kelly heads to first, and the inning continues. A lot of this damage being done now with two away, and that's been one of the big keys for the Cubs during this stretch over the last week plus, especially in the month of August. Michael Busch stands in. One for three tonight. The pitch by Cruz is a swing and a miss.
1: Shot in our monitor of Bregman looking on the little iPad at his swing. Keep that one in the memory bank, brother. We got some good ones here the last couple days. We want to keep that one rolling. He's hit a fastball and a couple sliders for home runs, the left. And he's been right on time. The key is, you know, now that he's getting pitches to hit, and he's not so far out in front that he's hooking them 30, 40 feet foul. And he's ending up hitting him straight left and doing some damage.
0: Busch hits a high fly ball, shallow center. Coming in and making the catch is Young for out number three. But what a top of the sixth for the Cubs. They put a five spot on the board to take a 9-4 lead over the Nationals. Middle six on the score. And the Northwestern Medicine Cubs ready.
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0: 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Sat 6-1 with a 3.54 ERA in 20 games this season. The batter, Dylan Cruz, right-handed hitter. And Cruz looks at a sinker off the outside and a little low, 1-0 the count. Cruz is 0-3 tonight, the pitch. In there for strike, that two-seamer by Assad, 1-1.
1: Assad in 20 games, 10 starts this season. He's been put back in the bullpen since the trade deadline, but very respectable mid-threes ERA for Assad.
0: He misses low with a sinker, 2-1 the count on Cruz.
1: And that's about where his ERA is as a career, too. He has pitched in a lot of different roles, but always given the Cubs some good outings, that's for sure.
0: Yeah, 3.45 career ERA, the pitch. High fly ball into center field. It's playable for Crow Armstrong, who's under it and makes the catch. 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Xfinity, imagine that.
1: A good start. Now the thing you want to do for Assad is get him rolling and get some early swings and get some outs. He is one of those guys that he's going to throw it over the plate. You might as well go to home plate ready to swing.
0: Pinch hitter Abimelech Ortiz at the plate. And he looks at a breaking ball for a strike from Assad, 0-1. Ortiz, a left-handed batter, pinch hitting for Andres Chaparro. 24-year-old rookie, 5'10", 230 pounds. Change up low, 1-1 the count. 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It's time to make history for your business in Bedford Park. The 1-1. Assad misses with a fastball. 2-1 the count now on Ortiz. That pitch just off the inside near the bottom of the zone. Assad working on the third base side of the rubber. High leg kick and pitch. Ortiz drills one deep in the air. Down the right field line. If it stays fair, it's gone. And it is way gone into the upper deck. A pinch hit solo home run for Abimelech Ortiz. And it's now 9-5 Cubs in the sixth.
1: Well, Assad just missed inside with a fastball the pitch before. And I think he went right back in there again. And Ortiz didn't miss this one. As you said, he hits this one in the third deck here. And the only question was, he was giving it the lean, but it didn't hook even a little bit. And it lands in the second row in the third deck here in Nationals Park.
0: A 407-foot drive. Brady House at the plate. Looks at a sinker for a strike, 0-1. 9-5 the score. Cubs on top of the Nationals. Here with one away in the bottom of the sixth inning. The 0-1 by Assad. House looks at a slider, high and inside, 1-1 the count. So this date in baseball history, August 12th, 2018. You'll remember this. The Cubs were playing these Nationals, the 1-1. Called strike, two-seamer from Assad, 1-2 on House. It was at Wrigley Field. David Bodie, then a Cubs rookie, recorded a pinch-hit walk-off grand slam off Ryan Mattson on Sunday Night Baseball. The pitch, low and outside, 2-2 now on House. It came with two strikes and two away.
1: Yeah, an absolute bomb, the straightaway center over the hitting backdrop. And all those shrubs in center.
0: Called strike three, sinking fastball that freezes House, two away.
1: Good pitch by Assad to get the punch out. They start this ball away and run it back to the outside corner. Perfect pitcher's pitch.
0: And strikeouts by Cubs pitchers are brought to you by your Chicago and Northwest Indiana Hyundai dealers. That was an electric night at Wrigley Field when Bodie hit the walk-off grand slam. C.J. Abrams at the plate. and looks at a sweeper low and inside, 1-0 the count.
1: You just remember the catcher?
0: Yes.
1: Catching, yeah.
0: Was it Matt Wieters?
1: Yeah, Wieters was catching. As soon as the ball was hit, he went into almost a fetal position. When the ball was hit, it was like, oh, no. Absolute bomb off the bat of David Bodie.

0: is a left-handed hitter. The 3-1 from Assad. It's ball four. Inside, missed with a sinker.
1: Assad tried to stay inside against Abrams and then just couldn't quite get that ball to run back to the inside corner. You want to be, you know, after giving up the long home run to Ortiz, you get a little gun-shy at just running that fastball inside, and he just missed a couple times in off the plate.
0: So two down, a man at first. 9-5 Cubs. Ford at the plate and looks at a sinker for a ball. Off the outside, righty-righty matchup. Assad wants a new baseball, so he gets it. Throws the old one into the Cubs dugout along the third baseline. Cubs can pick up a game on first-place Milwaukee tonight. If they hold this lead, Cubs will move to within three games of the Brewers in the NL Central. Abrams goes. The pitch, a called strike. Throw to second. Bounces off the glove of Horner and ricochets in the right center field. Abrams will advance to third base.
1: Well, Abrams is going to get a stolen base, and then we'll see who gets the error. It's one of those plays. Nico comes up and in trying to catch and sweep a tag and never does catch the ball. And I'm going to guess this is going to be an error on Nico, actually. Because that's a ball he's got to catch. Trying to be a little quick with the tag and just didn't get the ball in the glove.
0: Yep, so Nico gets the error. The pitch to Ford is off the outside. 2-1 the count. So as you mentioned, stolen base for Abrams. That's his 23rd. And the error allows Abrams to advance to third base. 2-1 the count on the batter Ford. Righty-righty matchup with Assad on the hill. Here's the pitch. Ford grounds one to third. Fielded by Ramirez. A couple of steps forward. He throws to first in time to get Ford for out number three. But the Nationals do move a little closer on the home run by Ortiz. After six, 9-5 Cubs on the score. The Northwestern Medicine Cubs ready.
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0: Yes.
1: Here in the seventh.
0: Former Cub Coombe, Trevor Williams takes over. 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Nico Horner at the plate, 9-5 Cubs here in the top half of the seventh inning. Game two of a three-game set, now time called. Perhaps this is a PitchCom device issue, yet it appears to be the case as the home plate umpire Jonathan Parra walks over to check out the problem, and they're going to run.

0: trying out a new audio device for Trevor Williams to be able to hear the pitches, and that new device isn't working, so the bat boy now has to race back to the dugout and get another one. Baseball 2026. It happens. We all have difficulty sometimes.
1: I miss the cell phone just the regular old signs. Just one's a fastball, two's a curve, three's a slider. The wiggle? What do you think the wiggle is? Change up.
0: Well, it's easy when there's no one on second base, but if you have runners on base, these teams are so good at stealing signs now, that's why you got to have the PitchCom device.
1: No.
0: And now they have two bat boys out with two different PitchCom devices.
1: Heaven forbid you check it in the dugout, put it up to your ear and go, yeah, that one works. Let's run out there instead. No.
0: Williams has finally found one that works for him. He's inserting it into the inner flap of his cap. By the way, Trevor Williams involved in one of the best deals that the Cubs have ever made in the history of the franchise. He was the other guy in the Javi Baez trade
1: to the Mets
0: back in 2021 that resulted in the Cubs acquiring Pete Crow Armstrong. The pitch to Horner is a pop foul out of play off to the right, 0-1.
1: It's looking like a pretty good trade for the Cubs right now. It certainly is.
0: The Mets definitely did not come close to winning that deal. Mm-hmm. Baez is now in Detroit. Yeah. Williams is here with Washington. And PCA is in the running for National League MVP, including an RBI double tonight. Here's the 0-1 in their first strike.
1: Coming to you live all season long from the Invesco QQQ broadcast booth, proud partner of the Chicago Cubs.
0: Righty-righty matchup. Williams to Horner. Here comes the 0-2. That's low and outside. A slider that missed. One ball and two strikes on Nico, who's 0-for-3 tonight. So I mentioned earlier the Cubs can pick up a game on first-place Milwaukee in the National League Central. The Padres beat the Brewers 4-3 in 11 innings today. Luis Campusano with the walk-off single. The pitch. And a hard-hit ground ball snagged off to the left by Nunez. His throw to first is in time. One away. Let's pause 10 seconds for stations to identify themselves on the score. 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
0: Alongside Ron Coomer, Zach Zaidman in for Pat. Top of the seventh, one away. Cubs 9, Nationals 5. Ian Happ at the plate and looks at a ball off the outside, 1-0. Happ entered the game as a pinch hitter in the sixth inning, singled and scored a run. This is his 32nd birthday. Williams deals and misses outside with a fastball, 2-0. Every time we see more and more of Nunez playing second base for the Nats, he wows you with his defensive ability.
1: Yeah, anywhere he's at on the field defensively, he's about as good as it gets. I don't care where you put him.
0: The pitch. It's a called strike fastball from Williams, 2-1 on Happ.
1: You know, you know about Abrams and his offensive abilities, being a shortstop, and he was drafted as that. You know, so they're not going to move him. He's going to stay at short. But Nunez might be the best defender this team has, period.
0: Ground ball hit to short, fielded by Abrams. Rifles a throw to first in time to get Happ two away.
1: Nunez, great range. Absolute cannon of an arm, and we've seen his ability to make plays today. He made circus play earlier in the ballgame.
0: Here is Pedro Ramirez with two down at the top of the seventh. Cubs 9, Nationals 5. Ramirez has reached base three times today. Now time called by the catcher, Ford. He lost his PitchCom hearing device.
1: Yeah, yeah. It was a lot of issues here with PitchCom device here in the seventh for the Nationals.
0: Yeah, well, he went to back up the last play at first, and somewhere between home and first lost the hearing device. So he's found it, puts it back in the air. The mask is on, so is the helmet. He's ready, back in his crouch. And we're ready. Ramirez at the plate. Williams deals, and Pedro looks at a strike, a sweeper that floats into the zone, 0-1. Ramirez, a walk, a single, two runs scored, also reached on an error. Here's the pitch. Swing and a miss. Sinking fastball from Williams, 0-2. When you talk about big deals, we mentioned the PCA trade. Abrams and James Wood, another one of the star Nationals, he's out with an oblique strain. They were part of that big deal with San Diego a few years back, where Juan Soto went out west. The pitch, low and outside. 1-2.
1: Yeah, that's Abrams. You know, he's one of the league's leading players right now on offense.
0: The pitch. Ramirez fouls this one out of play. Off to the left, 1-2.
1: And so is Wood. Yeah. You know, Wood, league leader in runs scored. So, pretty good deal for Washington, I would say.
0: Yeah, they also ended up getting a number of other players, including Mackenzie Gore, the pitcher. Here's this pitch. Call. Strike three, fastball to Ramirez, and that is out number three. Gore ended up being traded to Texas in the offseason. One of the guys that got back in that deal, Abimelech Ortiz, he's hit a home run here tonight. 9-5 Cubs, time to stretch in Washington. This is the score on the Northwestern Medicine Cubs Radio Network.
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1: Bottom of the seventh here in Washington, D.C. at Nationals Park. Cubs up 9-5. Cubs offense coming alive in the middle of the game once again. Not like yesterday. Fifth inning, Cubs score, put up a four spot. And in the sixth inning, Cubs put up a five spot. 9-5 to score. All reviews in this game, they're sponsored by Northwestern Medicine. Second opinion's always a good idea. Get yours at Northwestern Medicine. Javier Assad's still in the game for the Cubs. He came on an inning ago for Peterson. Peterson came out after five, and the game was tied at four. But then the Cubs have done some damage here, and Peterson has the opportunity to get the win in this ball game if the Cubs can stay where they're at and win this game. Assad will start out this seventh inning, Zeke.
0: And one of the advantages the Cubs have with guys like Assad and Ray moving to the pen, you can get many relief innings in one game from each pitcher and save the rest of your bullpen.
1: Yeah, you really, you know, if Assad can go through this inning smoothly, you know, then you really run him back out there again because he's, you know, he's so stretched out like a starting pitcher. So, you know, you may get a full, you know, bullpen rest day outside of Assad going into tomorrow, and then St. Louis and the White Sox.
0: Jose Tena pinch hitting, left-handed batter, and he looks at a fastball low and inside from Assad to begin the bottom half of the seventh inning. 9-5 Cubs here in game two of this three-game set. Tena pinch hitting for Andrew Pinckney. The pitch is low, a curveball. 2-0 the count. Tena, 25 years old. Just about all the Nationals are in their 20s. Very young team. Left-handed batter hits out of a crowd, stands deep in the box. Here comes the 2-0. Tena swings and misses at a fastball. 2-1. In his major league debut in 2023 with Cleveland, traded to Washington in a deal that sent outfielder Lane Thomas to the Guardians. The 2-1. And that one hits Tena. A cutter. So he heads to first to start the bottom of the seventh.
1: Yeah, it looked like Assad just held on to that one just a little too long and pulled it down and in, and it short hops into the back foot of Tena.
0: Correct. He's the nephew of Juan Uribe, former Major League infielder. Now the batter, Jacob Young, and he looks at a sinker low. 1-0 the count. Tena is also a distant cousin of former Cub Franmil Reyes. Remember him?
1: Big guy.
0: The 1-0 in their first strike, sinking fastball from Assad. 1-1 the count on Young. 9-5 Cubs, no one out here in the bottom of the seventh inning. Cubs can move to within 3 games of first place Milwaukee if they pick up a win tonight. The pitch. Young swings, drives one in the air to left, angling toward the line. Happy dives and makes the catch. One away.
1: Ball hit sharply going down the line. Ian gets over, makes the catch, and then goes into a slide to make the catch.
0: So one away, the first out. 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Xfinity, imagine that. Dalen Lyle at the plate and looks at a curveball low from Assad, 1-0 the count. Lyle is 2-for-3 with 3 RBIs tonight for Washington, left-handed batter. Assad a long set. Now the pitch. He misses with a two-seamer. 2-0 the count. Pitch a little high. One on, one away for Washington here in the last of the seventh. Assad works third base side of the rubber. The pitch. Foul back out of play off to the left. 2-1.
1: Left-hander Caleb Thielbar now warming up in the Cubs bullpen.
0: 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A second opinion is always a good idea. Get yours at Northwestern Medicine. As Assad misses low with a changeup, it's now 3-1 with Lyle at the plate.
1: Now you got to make a good pitch here, see if you can get a little ground ball. Assad usually gets a lot of ground balls. This would be a good time for a double play ball.
0: The pitch is hit high in the air, left center field, but playable for Crow Armstrong, who makes the catch. Two down.
1: Well, with that inside two-seamer to the left-hander Lyle and starts it out in, breaks it over the inside corner, beats Lyle, and he just pops it up.
0: So here comes Nassim Nunez, who's 1-for-3 with a single. Nunez, a switch hitter, who now will bat left-handed against the right-hander Javier Assad. Ramirez, the third baseman, playing in on the edge of the infield grass, wide of the bag. The pitch, called strike. Fastball from Assad, clocked at 94 miles per hour, 0-1.
1: Nunez really hit into the key play of the game today so far. With the bases loaded and nobody out, he hit into a 1-2-3 double play.
0: The pitch in their first strike.
1: And that was after a run had scored, so that was a key play in the game. And then Peterson got out of that inning with only one run allowed, and that really kept this game close.
0: Yeah, that was back in the second inning. Now it's a 9-5 Cubs lead with two away and a man at first. The pitch is low, a sinker that missed. 1-2 on Nunez. These are the top two run-scoring teams in baseball, and first couple of games of this series, we've seen a lot of runs. The pitch in the dirt, blocked by Kelly. 2-2 the count on Nunez. Tana stays at first. Cubs won 8-6 last night, Coombe. And tonight they lead 9-5. You're in the bottom of the seventh inning.
1: Yeah, this Nationals team's got a bunch of young players, you said, last inning. But not only are they young, but they're talented. They can swing the bat. They got some athleticism on this club.
0: Nunez looks at ball three, a fastball that missed.
1: That was close. I thought that was that two-seamer that ran over the inside corner, didn't get the call. But they got some up and down lineup. They got some guys that can hit the ball out of the park. You know, they got some decisions to make at first base with Ortiz. And
0: Tana goes, ground ball hit on the right side. Blocked by Horner, who knocks it down, picks it up, and throws to first. Four out, number three. We head to the eighth, Coombe. It's the Cubs on top of the Nationals, 9-5 on the score in the Northwestern Medicine Cubs Radio Network.
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1: 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That's Cars with a K to donate your car today, Zach. And Williams still in the ball game for Washington. They'll probably try to get him to finish out this game.
0: And he starts off Dansby Swanson with a slider for a strike, and you're probably right. The next pitch is low and outside. 1-1 the count on Swanson. Jose Tena stays in the game. He's now playing left field for the Nationals. Cubs with a 9-5 lead over the Nats.
1: I think Tim just woke up.
0: Our engineer, Tim Jones. High fly ball into deep left center field. This is going, and way out of here. Long home run for Dansby Swanson. And it's now 10-5 Cubs here in the eighth. Swanson with his 18th home run of the year.
1: Yeah, this ball is really well struck by Dansby. This is a no-doubt home run deep into the bleachers in left center field. It's a big ballpark, as we said, in that part of the park. This is an off-speed pitch. Looked like a changer, a splitter that stayed down and in and didn't fool Dansby at all, and he hits this ball way back into the bleachers and left.
0: A 436-foot bomb by Dansby for home run number 18 on the year. Now Pete Crow Armstrong digs in and looks at a breaking ball for a strike from Trevor Williams, one of the men he was traded for in that big deal with the Mets back in 2021. Williams kicks and fires, and Crow Armstrong fouls this one back off to the left, 0-2. So Dansby with a big night. He's reached base three times. A walk, an RBI double, and a solo home run. The pitch. Crow Armstrong hits a line drive to left. Coming in, Tana makes the catch. One away.
1: They get like Pete going the other way. Hit that ball right on the button. Line drive, but right at the left fielder, Tana.
0: Now the batter, Seiya Suzuki. Had a two-run single his last time up. The pitch. Misses. Fastball from Williams. That was just a little low.
1: Nobody warming up in the Cubs bullpen, so Assad's going to stay in there. I would expect. Caleb Theobar, that pitch misses inside. Caleb Theobar was warming up last inning, but Assad got through the inning. So I would guess that Craig Counsell will probably stay with Assad again this next inning in hopes to, you know, get as much out of Assad as possible, since he's stretched out as well as anybody on the staff.
0: Williams misses again with a slider off the outside, 3-0 the count. Cubs with a 10-5 lead over the Nationals, one down here in the top of the eighth inning. 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Suzuki takes a strike, fastball from Williams. Saya steps out of the box and now digs back in. An enormously powerful right-handed batter. 3-1 the count with one down. The pitch. Saya hits a pop fly, shallow center. This is going to drop for a base hit in front of a charging Young. That's Saya's second hit of the ballgame.
1: Saya's been on base three times. Walk, single in the sixth, drove in two, and now a single here in the eighth. So a very good day for Suzuki. But speaking of a guy having a good day, Bregman coming to the plate. And he's got two bombs, five RBIs. He's got two homers and two walks in the game. And that will play.
0: Always. The pitch. Bregman looks at a fastball for a strike. So around Major League Baseball, Padres knock off the Brewers 4-3 in 11 innings. Luis Campusano with the walk-off single. Cubs can move to within three games of first place Milwaukee with a victory here tonight in Washington. Bregman waits for the 0-1. Here it comes. Tap foul off to the left. 0-2. Bottom of the eighth inning. Guardians leading the Tigers 6-3. Joe Adell with a two-run home run for Cleveland is 18th. Marlins all over the Pirates. 8-2 now, top of the ninth inning. Mariners and Yankees are tied at 5 in the top of the seventh. Williams deals. Low and outside to Bregman. 1-2. Blue Jays on top of the Red Sox, 2-1 in the bottom of the eighth inning. Wilson Contreras putting Boston on the board with a solo shot, his 24th of the year. Braves 6, Mets 2, bottom of the eighth inning. Lane Thomas hitting his first home run as a Brave. The pitch, foul back by Bregman. Count remains 1-2. The White Sox lead the Reds 3-0, top of the seventh on the south side. Chase Meidroth with a two-run home run, his 12th. And a whole bunch of finals. Twins knock off the Orioles 7-5. Josh Bell goes 3-for-5 as the Twins managed 14 hits in that game. Alec Burleson drove in three. Williams deals and misses low to Bregman with a changeup. So 2-2 the count. Cardinals with a 7-1 victory over the Phillies. Rays double up the A's 8-4. It was the Rockies 6, Diamondbacks 4. The Astros knock off the Giants 2-1. A long set. Williams deals. Bregman swings, and it's a high fly ball. That's deep three. Left center field. This is going to be number three. It's gone. Into the Cubs bullpen in left center. What a night for Alex Bregman. Three home runs, this one a two-run job, and the Cubs now up 12-5 here in the eighth.
1: He missed a pitch, two pitches before that. He got a fastball at 89 miles an hour, inner half, and he put a huge swing on it, fouled it back. And I thought, oh, man, that was the pitch he could have hit number three on. And then what does he do? He gets another pitch to hammer two pitches later and dumps it into the Cubs' bullpen. Three home runs tonight for Bregman.
0: Seven runs batted in, three for three. He's reached base five times. Carson Kelly, it's a ground ball to third. It's fielded by House. He whirls and throws to first in time to get Kelly two away. Yeah, so Alex Bregman, three for three, three home runs, seven runs batted in, two walks.
1: Yeah, that'll work. That'll get you toast of the game ball player, I think. You know, we'll still have to look, but it's usually a pretty good shot when you hit three bombs. Great night for Alex Bregman.
0: Michael Busch pulls one on the ground, foul off to the right. 0-1 the count. It says here to stay tuned for the toast of the game presented by Binney's Beverage Depot coming up with Coombe in the ninth.
1: Go ahead and pop the champagne, folks. We know who the toast of the game ball player is tonight, that's for sure.
0: We'll do it officially in the ninth. Here's the pitch to Busch.
1: Yeah, but that doesn't mean you don't have to pop. You can pop the champagne now.
0: Yeah, the celebration has begun for Alex Bregman. What a night. 12-5 Cubs here with two away in the top of the eighth. Bregman with three bombs, four in the series. Here's the 1-1. That one misses inside. 2-1 the count now on Busch. Time to see how we did with our guesses at the Binney's Beverage Depot attendance game. The 2-1 to Busch. Line foul out of play off to the left, 2-2. So the actual attendance tonight, Coombe, 21,116. And guess who wins again? Every game this road trip, this is number five of this six-game road trip, the Coombe Dog has come away as the winner of the Binney's Beverage Depot attendance game. Busch swings and misses as Williams gets him with a fastball. That is out number three. But the Cubs hit two home runs and score three more times. They're up 12-5 over the Nationals, middle eight. On the score, the Northwestern Medicine Cubs.
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0: Bottom of the eighth inning here in Washington. Cubs up 12-5. Javier Assad deals. His first pitch to Dylan Cruz. Misses inside. 1-0 the count. Alex Bregman with his first career three-home run game. facing the offensive attack for the Cubs, who have 11 hits. The pitch is low to Cruz. 1-1, should say 2-0 the count. Bregman with 3 home runs, 7 RBIs. Dansby Swanson has also gone deep. As the Cubs continue to impress, here's the 2-0. That one missed. Another two-seamer from Assad. 3-0 the count on Cruz. He was inside. Keep getting shots of Bregman inside the Cubs dugout. He's the designated hitter tonight. The pitch. It's a called strike. Sinker from Assad. 3-1 on Cruz. And keeps looking at the tablet.
1: Yep. Told him, just keep looking at that. Keep that burned in your memory bank. Those are 3 outstanding swings. 4 for the series.
0: And a high fly ball into deep right center field. Suzuki back, has a play, makes a backhanded catch just short of the wall on the track. 4 out number 1 as Cruz flies out.
1: Suzuki has made some good plays in this series. That one not quite as spectacular as the one yesterday. Really kind of saved the game. Cubs defense has played good once again. 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The Iowa State Fair is back August 13th through the 23rd. 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
0: Woo! 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
1: All that excitement, Pat'll be back during that state fair time. If you want to head to the state fair, I'm sure the people there would be more than happy to get you lined up in Iowa for a day and a little steak to Burgo, maybe.
0: A little bouncing ball hit by Brady House, back of third, fielded by Ramirez, across the body throw. Oh, beautiful play in time to get House for out number 3. We head to the ninth. The Cubs with a 12-5 lead over the Nationals. And I might take you up on that offer. 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
0: 12-5 Cubs as we start the top of the ninth here in Washington. Game 2 of a 3-game set. Nico Horner at the plate. Trevor Williams on the mound. And that pitch is a called strike to Nico. A sinking fastball. 0-1. 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Righty-righty matchup. Williams sets belt high, first base side of the rubber. He works his motion and deals and misses with a fastball. 1-1 the count. Stay tuned for the Old National Bank Cubs Radio postgame show, the official bank of the Cubs Radio Network. Coming up after the game with Gabe Ramirez, and we thank him for helping us out tonight. Here's the 1-1. Nico dribbles it foul off to the right, 1-2. So you got me thinking during the commercial break about the Iowa State Fair, because every year they add these new food items.
1: Oh, boy.
0: Do you want to hear some of them?
1: Sure. Fire away.
0: And I'm not necessarily saying I'm compelled to eat these things.
1: We can make a phone call and get them here if you'd like.
0: All right. This sounds good. Here's the pitch. It's low, 2-2 on Nico. 1776 Dubai strawberries. They start out cutting fresh strawberries, then placing them in a cup, and they add delicious milk chocolate to pour all over them.
1: Okay.
0: So you get a velvet layer of milk chocolate cascade all around.
1: So chocolate-covered strawberry, okay.
0: Called strike three.
1: What was that?
0: As Williams, you heard it, as Williams gets Horner, but Nico's going to challenge this call. It was right along the outer edge.
1: And Nico's right.
0: It missed.
1: Good eye by Nico. That pitch just off the plate away by about half a baseball.
0: So now it's a full count. Williams is ready. Works his motion and deals. And Nico lines one on a hop off the glove of Nunez at second. It bounces into center field. And Nico is safe at first.
1: Now Nico get his first hit of the ball game today. That's the line drive bullet. He hit it at their best. Ball and Nunez kind of bails back and gets this ball off the end of the glove. So Nico will get a base hit.
0: 12-5 Cubs with Horner at first. No one out here in the ninth. Ian Happ at the plate. The pitch. Happ grounds one foul off to the right. 1776 Parmesan ice cream.
1: Parmesan ice cream.
0: I don't know if this is for me.
1: Yeah.
0: It says celebrate 1776 with a scoop of history.
1: Yeah.
0: Get the theme, the 200.
1: I'm with the 1776. I'm not quite there with the Parmesan ice cream, but
0: I'll read you the description as best I can. Hat back in the box. 0-1 the count. Switch hitter batting from the left side against the right-hander Williams with Nico at first. The pitch, low and outside. 1-1. Says this savory sweet Parmesan ice cream was an 18th century sensation, blending the rich nutty flavor of aged Parmesan with smooth creamy ice cream. The 1-1. Half swings and misses. 1-2 the count.
1: You sound like you're trying to vie for the commercial reads for the Iowa State Fair, is what you're sounding like.
0: No, I'm just, they're a wonderful partner. They have these delicacies.
1: Anything that's like somewhat more normal.
0: Yeah, Hap fouls this one out of play off to the left.
1: See, now I'm just simple when I go to things we never eat, like corn dog. Can I just get a corn dog? Just simple old corn dog.
0: That's not what a fair is.
1: That's state fair.
0: What about this? The All-American scrambled egg roll. Here's the pitch. Hap looks at a ball low and outside. It's 2-2.
1: I can go with that. A little breakfast food and like the egg roll thing, because that's the new thing in restaurants now all the different types of egg rolls, whether it be Italian or cheeseburger egg roll. So I can go with that. That would fly. That's closer.
0: Hap takes ball three low and inside. It's a full count. They've got America's Berry Good Grilled Cheese. That's berry with a B. A sweet and savory grilled cheese made with brioche bed inside a rich blend. Ground ball hit on the right side. Fielded by Nunez. Throw to second for one, and that's all they'll get. No throw to first by Abrams. Horner, the lead man, a race from the bases. Happ is safe at first on the fielder's choice, 4-6. So they've got blueberry melted with white cheddar cheese. Yeah, it's a berry good grilled cheese, right?
1: What do you think?
0: I'm thinking no. Then you've got banana cream fries. Yeah, you heard right. As Pedro Ramirez looks at the ball low.
1: Can they put the steak to burger on a stick for me, please? That's what I want to know.
0: There's more stuff here. There's barbecue pulled pork cheddar cornbread waffle. You would so have that.
1: No, not a chance.
0: Ramirez fouls this one back. It's a 12-hour smoked pulled pork piled high on a savory cornbread waffle stuffed with sweet corn cheddar cheese, diced jalapeno smothered in a house-made barbecue sauce.
1: Okay.
0: I would have this next one, a bedrock twist. The pitch. Ramirez swings and misses. So one and two the count. It's a yabba-dabba-delicious deep-fried pretzel covered in sweet glaze, then topped with a fruity pebble crunch. Yes, I said that live on the radio, one and two.
1: My.
0: But that's just some of the stuff you can get at the Iowa State Fair this year.
1: Along with a hot dog, a corn dog, you know, the norms, yeah.
0: Ramirez hits a high fly ball deep down the right field line, but hooking foul out of play. One and two.
1: Hot dog, corn dog, cotton candy, right? The norms,
0: yeah,
1: right?
0: The staples.
1: You
0: can get that at any state fair. What makes the Iowa State Fair special is so.
1: I want a steak to burger on a stick. That's what I want. I would do that, though.
0: Ramirez fouls that last pitch back. They've got a bison burger.
1: Yeah, that's great. I'm all for that. No problem there.
0: And a whole bunch of other stuff. All right, back to the game. 12-5 comes with the lead. Here's the pitch to Ramirez, low and outside. It's 2-2. Alex Bregman with a huge night tonight here in Washington for the Cubs. His first career 3-home-run game. He's knocked in 7 runs, reached base 5 times, including 2 walks. He's knocked in 7 runs, reached base 5 times, including 2 walks.

a purple and gold. A purple and gold hot potato. Did not have that on my radar. Did not expect that to be a thing, but sure enough, it is a thing. Yes, I know. Welcome in the beginning of another night of the Ben Maller Show. We are in the air everywhere.

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5: 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Start your success today. Illinois will not adopt new federal childhood vaccine recommendations outlined in an executive order signed by the president. The state health department says the state will continue following vaccine guidelines adopted earlier this year and recommended by the American Academy of Pediatrics. The federal order calls for separating the MMR vaccine into 3 separate shots and reduces recommendations for several other vaccines, including the flu, COVID, and hepatitis. States are not required to adopt the federal recommendations. The 2026 Illinois State Fair's annual Butter Cow is celebrating Route 66 and its 100th anniversary. This year's sculpture is titled Miles of Smiles. It features a girl enjoying ice cream alongside the 800-pound Butter Cow. The fair opens today and continues through the 23rd in Springfield. The Butter Cow will be on display throughout the fair in the Dairy Building. There's lots more at NowDecatur.com.
6: Good Thursday morning, everybody. We're going to call it partly to mostly cloudy today here in central Illinois. There is a chance for some showers and storms into this afternoon. Daytime highs today up to 87. Partly cloudy, some showers and storms possible Thursday night. Lows drop down to 71. A mix of sun and clouds, some morning showers and storms, hot and humid 90 on Friday. Mostly sunny afternoon storms 92 on Saturday. I'm meteorologist J.C. Foltz.
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5: A big night for Alex Bregman in the nation's capital. 3 home runs, 7 RBIs in the Cubs' 12-6 win over the Nationals. Bregman hit a 3-run homer in the 5th and 2-run shots in the 6th and 8th. Bregman now has 26 hits and 6 home runs in his last 16 games. Meanwhile, turn around nice and slowly, Milwaukee Brewers, and notice that the Cubs are within 3 games of first place. One more in D.C. today, 2:30 right here. The Cardinals are back above 500 after taking care of the Phillies 7-1. They broke it open with 4 in the 5th, 2 of those on a double by Alec Burleson. He added a run-scoring single in the 7th. Luis Castillo gave up 1 hit and struck out 10 in 7 innings, leading the White Sox to a 5-0 shutout over the Reds. The Sox got homers from Drew Romo and Chase Meidroth. They now lead the Tigers and Twins by 3.5 games in the American League Central. I'm RJ Crace.
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8: 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Start your success today. Illinois will not adopt new federal childhood vaccine recommendations outlined in an executive order signed by the president. The state health department says the state will continue following vaccine guidelines adopted earlier this year and recommended by the American Academy of Pediatrics. The federal order calls for separating the MMR vaccine into three separate shots and reduces recommendations for several other vaccines, including the flu, COVID, and hepatitis. States are not required to adopt the federal recommendations. The 2026 Illinois State Fair's annual Butter Cow is celebrating Route 66 and its 100th anniversary. This year's sculpture is titled Miles of Smiles. It features a girl enjoying ice cream alongside the 800-pound Butter Cow. The fair opens today and continues through the 23rd in Springfield. The Butter Cow will be on display throughout the fair in the Dairy Building. There's lots more at NowDecatur.com.
9: Good Thursday morning, everybody. We're going to call it partly to mostly cloudy today here in central Illinois. There is a chance for some showers and storms into this afternoon. Daytime highs today up to 87. Partly cloudy, some showers and storms possible Thursday night. Lows drop down to 71. A mix of sun and clouds, some morning showers and storms, hot and humid 90 on Friday. Mostly sunny afternoon storms 92 on Saturday. I'm meteorologist JC Foltz.
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8: A big night for Alex Bregman in the nation's capital. Three home runs, seven RBIs in the Cubs' 12-6 win over the Nationals. Bregman hit a three-run homer in the fifth and two-run shots in the sixth and eighth. Bregman now has 26 hits and six home runs in his last 16 games. Meanwhile, turn around nice and slowly, Milwaukee Brewers, and notice that the Cubs are within three games of first place. One more in D.C. today, 2:30 right here. The Cardinals are back above 500 after taking care of the Phillies 7-1. They broke it open with four in the fifth, two of those on a double by Alec Burleson. He added a run-scoring single in the seventh. Luis Castillo gave up one hit and struck out 10 in seven innings, leading the White Sox to a 5-0 shutout over the Reds. The Sox got homers from Drew Romo and Chase Meidroth. They now lead the Tigers and Twins by 3.5 games in the American League Central. I'm RJ Crace.
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0: right. This is a radio show that's very much live, ladies and gentlemen. And that's how we do it. All right. Well, thank you for having me today, Paul.
1: Tony did great.
0: Dylan, Marvin, you took care of me. You carried me the whole way. You put me on your shoulders to carry me up Everest. What did I do? I bought a pair of crampons and a very expensive suit, and that's how we got to the top of the mountain.
2: And you got us some pastries, too.
0: I did bring pastries. You don't come in empty-handed, but thank you very much, Paulie.
1: But like you said, you came in today. It's kind of a whirlwind the first day, but you're doing a second one tomorrow.
0: Yes. I always hoped and asked around the Horn panel, let's get that second show the next day. The PTI hosts get that second show the next day. I think it's really important for your muscles. But for me, my muscles here. I mean, I may have looked at the camera. I don't know what I was doing. Like I'm a TV person or something. I want you guys. I want to play with you guys. That's all I'm here for. I mean, this show, I think, is the best in the business for a couple of reasons. And it's companionship is what it is, you know? Right? That's what I feel. I feel like the character of the show is the gold standard. And then how you feel about the audience is everything. And that's what I love about this show. And that's why I listened to it, but that's why I came here today, and that's why I got a smile on my face. So thank you very much for that. The decaf today, this week. I know I took coffee this morning. What with the energy? I can give you more. Come on. You guys want more? You want more? Football tonight. Football. Let's go, Paulie. Give me the lineup once more.
1: Preseason football tonight. You got Lions, Bengals, Packers, Steelers, Colts, Patriots, Cardinals, Raiders, a little saucy, Chargers, Texans, and Titans. 49ers is a late one.
0: Well, Colts-Patriots is the first time we've seen Mike Vrabel on the sidelines, right? Okay, so there's a little something in there. And Jordan Love and not Aaron Rodgers. I mean, or Aaron Rodgers, we're going to see him. But maybe something there. Something. Just, I don't want anyone to fumble and lose a job tonight. That's all I want. Poll results, Dylan.
3: Yes, sir. If you're a fan of a cold weather team, would you want your stadium open or domed? 63% of people would like it to be an outdoor game.
0: Mm-hmm. There you go. Sports history, Paul.
1: I got one good one. Back in 1986, he was dominating in the USFL, Herschel Walker out of Georgia. Mm. He signed to play with the Dallas Cowboys.
0: Yeah.
1: Went pretty well, not as good as expected.
0: Yeah. I attended New Jersey General Football. And got to see Herschel Walker and Doug Flutie up close and personal. Also, New York Cosmos Soccer, where I got to see the last of Pele. But more important in the Reale household.
1: Giorgio Canalia.
0: Oh, Paulie!
1: I know Canalia.
0: You and I. What, stop this. Who are you, dude?
1: Giorgio Canalia,
0: yeah.
1: From Napoli.
0: Yes, of
1: great
0: course.
1: Cosmos player.
0: Yes, the most goals in NASL history.
1: A zillion years ago, I worked at Sirius, and Canalia used to come in, and I got to sit and chop it up with him.
0: You cannot be serious.
1: And my Italian friends were like, you have no idea what a big deal this is.
0: Yes, yes. He never got the real due. In Italy. He is an all-time player for one club in Italy, but he only played sparingly for the national team. Giorgio Canalia walked around with a robe in the locker room. That's how I mean, a full-on regal robe. So we love that. Who won today around the, pick a new instrument, style, okay? Wait. Oh, around the gong. Yes. Yes. Oh, God, I almost did the big fat Greek wedding thing. Wow. Neil Peart, man. Who won around the gong? My final tally here is Fritzy. Fritzy, I don't remember exactly what you said.
2: I'm not sure either.
0: But it was brilliant.
2: Thank you.
0: It was a double bloop with the bleep and a goo-goo gong.
2: It was the Lakers thing. Why didn't they keep the bidding going longer?
0: There you go. You won today. What we learned today. Fritzy, tell me.
2: If a player wants to wear a number of legendary athletes' jersey, he should give the Roman numerals or asterisks you're suggesting instead of that number.
0: Yes. Also, I love Dave Winfield. And we'll see you guys tomorrow on the Dan Patrick Show. All right. I really almost did the Big Fat Greek Wedding.
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31: 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So the Mark Walters Group
0: made $2.5 billion, he could be in real trouble, according to a federal investigation. He didn't think the Lakers were a high-priced condo that he could flip.
29: A new day in the herd starts now.
1: Ladies and gentlemen.
0: You guys can laugh at me all you want.
29: This is the herd.
0: Oh, yeah.
29: The herd. With Colin Cowherd.
0: I'm setting the tone.
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0: Okay, here we go. It is Thursday. 6 NFL preseason games tonight, and one more than all the others is going to be very, very interesting. It's the Herd, wherever you may be, however you may be listening, and whatever platform. Thanks for choosing us. A lot of options out there. Fernando Mendoza, 6-0 at Indiana, 16-0 at Indiana, debuts tonight, probably plays against Carson Beck for Arizona, so it'll be a national championship game rematch in pro football, but the way these guys get paid, that's kind of semi-pro in college now. NFL execs, the ones I talk to, are very split on Fernando Mendoza. I am absolutely not. Here are three really important traits where he's A+. Humility, intelligence, and work ethic. That takes a B to a B+ prospect, in my opinion, to an A prospect. Smart, work ethic, no ego, good kid. If you look, let's talk about a couple of guys that have busted. Ego becomes a problem. Johnny Manziel, Will Levis, I thought Zach Wilson, kind of cocky. Okay. Anthony Richardson didn't have enough college starts, just too raw. Justin Fields, he's just not good in the pocket. Trey Lance, really bad mechanically. And then Kenny Pickett, wildly overdrafted, bad draft class at quarterback, and the Steelers needed somebody. So let's acknowledge now that he doesn't fit, Fernando Mendoza does not fit any of those categories. Ego, doesn't really have one. Maturity, IQ, off the charts. Pocket passer, actually that's his strength. Mechanically, fantastic. Pushes the ball down the field. And he's not wildly overdrafted. Some may have him as a mid to a late first rounder, but people see his size, his intelligence, and his ability to move a little bit. He is a first round prospect. I think he's Matt Ryan, 30%, 30% Justin Herbert. Big,

0: 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And now your host, Zach Zaidman.
1: Filling in for Zach Zaidman today, it is I, Gabe Ramirez. And the Cubs go for the sweep this afternoon against the Nationals after taking game 2, 12-6 last night. Chicago 71-50. They've won 8 of their last 9. And now they just hit 3 games back of Milwaukee in the National League Central. Alex Bregman turned last night what felt like into his own personal home run derby. 3 homers and a career-high 7 RBIs, and the Cubs have scored 20 runs in the first 2 games of the series. Hopefully they can add on a bunch more today. We'll get you ready for all of it over the next half an hour. So what's on deck? It's all brought to you by Illinois State University, Illinois' first public university. We're going to check out Inside Pitch with Bruce Levine, hear what the expectations should be for Kevin Gausman. We'll tell you who's hot, who's cold, and who I'm banking on today. We'll also introduce you to our Tito's canine of the game and hear from Cubs manager Craig Counsell as he talks with our very own Ron Coomer. And speaking of the man himself, let's get into it. Our conversation with Ron Coomer is sponsored by Yuengling Traditional Lager from the oldest brewery in America. Coom, happy Thursday. Hopefully you're doing well.
2: We're doing great, Gabe. Thank you. Yes, Cubs got a chance to sweep. It's a beautiful afternoon here in our nation's capital. We are sitting about, 15 stories above the field, looking down and expecting, the Cubs to have another good ball game. They are really on a roll, and when the offense is clicking, and you got Gausman on the mound, it could be a really good day.
1: And that's where my question stems from, Coom. The Cubs already won the series, right? They've been swinging it really well. But in a getaway day game like this, with the sweep, kind of hanging over you, how do you keep that same edge when you've already taken the series?
2: Well, you keep the edge because you're looking up still at Milwaukee, and there's still a lot of work to be done. And I think the one thing about baseball that's different and unique from all the other sports is you've become accustomed to each day being its own entity. You just, because you play every day. So when the game is over last night, and it was a great ball game, and for Bregman, a great game. 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I think that's the mindset of what I would say almost every major league player has or has to have, and I really think between the players and the coaches, they all kind of feel that.
1: I love that.
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1: Yeah, not worried about the sweep, just worried about the game that's in front of
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1: Yeah. 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
2: Well, I think with the lineup that Washington is featuring, I think it's going to be a big deal to see how Gausman's split finger is. If he has a really good one today and good command of it, he always has a good one, but it's the command of it. If he has good command of that pitch today, because of his good fastball, he should be, he's going to have a really good day. I do believe for the Cubs hitters today, Cavalli's a guy, good arm. He's going to be in the mid-90s with the fastball. He's going to throw a lot of fastballs, and he's got basically a pair of breaking balls. One's a more of a knuckle curve. One he calls a sweeper. They both go across the zone. They both go down some, maybe a little difference in velocity. He will throw a change on more of an occasion to the lefties, but not a lot. So you're looking at fastball, slider, basically, and you got to be prepared for that. He's done well, but I think Cubs offense today in this warm weather should have a good day.
1: That's been carrying them over the last couple of days. Hopefully it continues today. Coom, appreciate it. Look forward to you on the call.
2: Thank you.
1: Of course, and don't forget today's game starts at 3:05 Central, and that's presented by Amvutra Vutrasiran. 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All right, coming up next, Inside Pitch with Bruce Levine. Bruce looks at what the Cubs should expect from Kevin Gausman now that he's in the rotation. We'll do that next on The Score and the Northwestern Medicine Cubs Radio Network.
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4: Coom here. Baseball's been around a long time. Since the 1800s, when pitchers threw underhand. You know what's been around even longer? Yingling. Yingling started brewing in 1829. People were drinking a cold Yingling before baseball even existed. No box scores, no seventh inning stretches, just great beer that stood the test of time for 197 years. So next time you're at a ballpark, grab a Yingling traditional lager, because just like baseball, legends stand the test of time. 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
1: 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It is Gabe Ramirez here on the Cubs Radio pregame show, driven by your Chicagoland and Northwest Indiana Buick and GMC dealers. And it is time now for Inside Pitch with Bruce Levine, sponsored by Northwestern Medicine. What makes us better makes you better. So Bruce today looks at the expectations for Kevin Gausman as a Cub and what his arrival can mean for this rotation down the stretch.
10: The Cubs' jewel of the trading deadline, Kevin Gausman, makes his second start today for his new club. The veteran pitcher gave the Northsiders a solid outing his first time out, being calm and doing what he is known for best.
11: Try to, you know, be a little bit more consistent. And the biggest thing, kind of taking a look, is, you know, I need to be an innings eater here. And that's why they brought me here, is to start games and go deep into games like I always have. And, you know, that's the focus, win ball games.
10: I asked Gausman about the defense behind him being a factor each start.
11: It just allows you to be on the attack mode, you know, in every situation. You feel like no matter what's going to happen, the outcome is usually going to be, you know, on your side.
10: Gabe Gausman used that defense last time out, inducing ground balls with his splitter and sinker, going seven innings against the Royals.
1: Well, that was the mindset with Peterson, right? A guy that can get you ground balls. Gausman, no different. Hopefully he can continue that today. All right, hey, Cubs fans, the Ivy, the bleachers, the ballpark you know and love, Wrigley Field, is hosting the 2027 All-Star Game. 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All right, still ahead, we're going to tell you who's scorching hot for the Cubs and who's trying to turn things around. We'll do that on the other side on The Score and the Northwestern Medicine Cubs Radio.
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1: 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Local 130 plumbers get the job done right the first time. Who's hot? I mean, come on. Do I even have to do this segment? Alex Bregman. There really isn't another choice after last night, right? Bregman hit 3 homers, drove in 7, both career highs, as the Cubs took down the Nationals 12-6 yesterday. And over his last 26 games, he's batting .324 with 9 homers, and he's gone from a quiet first half to one of the hottest bats in the lineup at exactly the right time. All right, who's cold? Michael Conforto. He's playing DH today. He's 3 for his last 20. Only 1 home run since July 9th. So let's hope he can break out like Dansby did yesterday. All right. Coming up on the other side, we're going to meet Tito's canine of the game and hear from our very own Zach Zaidman as he chats with Matthew Boyd during our Cubs conversation. Pregame continues on the other side right here on The Score and the Northwestern Medicine Cubs Radio Network.
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1: 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What's up, everybody? 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
23: Gabe, I'm here with left-handed starter Matthew Boyd. You're not pitching in this series, but you have a pretty good seat in that dugout. What stands out to you when you're watching the Cubs, being the Cubs, and playing that high level of baseball?
24: You know, I think what's cool about our team is that
0: And it's how, like, you know, growing up, you learn how to play baseball the right way. And I think over the past 10 years, baseball's drifted away from that. You know, and there's been a series of, like, how you assign value and what's really, you know, important on a algorithm and whatnot, or, you know, or a form, you know, in the model. And I think what's really cool is that we play a complete game of baseball, and it's fun. There's beauty behind that. You know, we play amazing defense. Guys do little things that, you know, a lot of the times won't show up in a defensive metric, that you stack up over the year. They equate to wins and losses. They hold runners at certain spots and create differences in ball games. You know, you got pitchers doing the same thing on the mound with the running game, and, you know, attacking hitters in certain ways, and you know, hitting, we're able to manufacture runs, we're able to lean on the long ball, we're able to do things that score in a variety of ways, including, you know, stealing bases and doing little things like that, and taking advantage of opportunities that the other team presents itself. And I think that's just, it's what's really fun, is that in this, you know, kind of run, all facets of that have been shown, and it's a lot of fun. It's how the game's supposed to be played, and we do it with some really special players too, and it's that's something to be appreciated.
23: As you guys start play today, you're three back of first place Milwaukee in the National League Central. If I would have told you that when you were on the IL and some of the other starters went down, all the issues that you guys had in the pen, that you'd be able to navigate that, get to this point, and at the trading deadline add to make the team even stronger, would you have believed it?
0: I mean, yeah, I would have believed it, because I believe in all the quality of the players in this clubhouse, and the ones that have been in this clubhouse, whether they're in Iowa or have moved on this year, that the belief has never been in the individual, but is the strength of the collective whole. And as it is over a season, that's the standard, you know, unfortunately, in this day and age. But, like, you're called to call on, you know, you're it's necessitated that you call on lots of players to get to where you want to go. Some teams are more fortunate to call on less than others. We've had to call on a lot, especially in the pitching department. And guys have answered that call, and guys have been selfless. Guys have stood up and pitched without roles, and, you know, been told they're starting on 2 days' notice, and, you know, so on and so forth, and been asked to do something that's out of the comfort zone, and there hasn't been complaining. Guys have just done it, and that's the fabric of a championship team, selflessness. And it's been on full display. So to be where we are today, it's a product of guys doing that, and especially when it was necessitated. And you know, it's a reason why we are where we are today, and it's pretty cool. And say, not surprising, yeah, it's because we believe it, but at the same time, it needs.
2: The National Weather Service in Lincoln has issued a flash flood warning for East Central Champaign County, Central Vermilion County, until 5:45 p.m. At 2:45 p.m., Doppler radar indicated thunderstorms producing heavy rain across the warned area. Between 1 and 2 inches of rain have fallen. Additional rainfall amounts of 1 to 2 inches are possible in the warned area. The heaviest rains will be near Danville and Oakwood South. Flash flooding is ongoing or expected to begin shortly. Expected hazards include flash flooding caused by thunderstorms. Source, radar. The following impacts are expected: flash flooding of small creeks and streams, urban areas, highways, streets, and underpasses, as well as other poor drainage and low-lying areas. Some locations that will experience flash flooding include Danville, St. Joseph, Westville, Tilton, Catlin, Oakwood, Ogden, Fithian, Belgium, Royal, Muncie, and Fletville. This includes the following state parks: Kickapoo State Recreation Area. This includes Interstate 74 between mile markers 189 and 220. Westville.
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1: 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Jeff, we appreciate you. Welcome back, everybody. It is Gabe Ramirez, and it is time for the Craig Counsell Manager Show, brought to you by Fruity Rainbow 5-Hour Energy. 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
26: It kind of confirms what, you know, as you coach Shota and as you kind of deal with how Shota goes through his season, and that it's just a hard pitch. It's such a difficult pitch. And it also, I think, that's why few guys throw the pitch to the frequency that Shota and Kevin do. It's a very difficult pitch to command and to have work properly. So I think, you know, in generally speaking, in when Kevin has the pitch going, like, he just becomes very difficult to hit. And when he has command of the pitch, he's very difficult to hit. It's a difficult pitch to have command with every time you go out of the mound. So I think that's kind of confirmed, and I thought you saw in the Kansas City game, as he got more comfortable with what the split was, how it was coming off his hand and how he was throwing it, you know, he got better as the start went on.
1: Maybe him and Shota could hang out for a bit and just discuss their split-finger fastballs together. That might be something that could happen. All right, we got one more segment left before first pitch. I'm going to tell you who I'm banking on, and we'll break down the Gausman-Cavalli matchup next on The Score and the Northwestern Medicine Cubs Radio Network.
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1: 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And I'm banking on Alex Bregman today. Again, sometimes you don't overthink it, right? He just had his first three-homer game of his career, drove in seven runs, and over his last 26 games, he's batting .324 with nine homers. The Cubs are seeing Kate Cavalli for the second time this season, so I'll take the hottest hitter in the lineup, getting another chance to set the tone. All right, tonight's pitching matchup, sponsored by Ziegler Subaru of Kenosha. Enjoy the laid-back experience of Ziegler Subaru of Kenosha. So Gausman makes a second start for the Cubs. Cubs acquired the 35-year-old after the deadline, where he went 5-10 with a 4.38 ERA with Toronto. In his Cub debut, you heard Craig Counsell's talking about it, 7 innings against Kansas City, 4 hits, 1 walk, 4 strikeouts for Washington, Cade Cavalli, 7-4 on the year with a 3.58 ERA, 127 strikeouts in 110 innings. He's allowed 3 runs or fewer in each of his last 11 starts. So today it's the veteran that the Cubs acquired for the stretch run against one of Washington's most dangerous arms. All right, that'll do it for the pregame show. Cubs and Nationals coming up next as Chicago goes for that sweep. First pitch on the other side on the Score and the Northwestern Medicine Cubs Radio Network.
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9: The National Weather Service in Lincoln has issued a severe thunderstorm warning for Edgar County, southern Vermilion County, until 3:45 p.m. At 2:59 p.m., severe thunderstorms were located along a line extending from near Ridge Farm to Edgar County Airport, moving east at 45 miles per hour. Expected hazards include 60 miles per hour wind gusts and penny-sized hail. This is a radar-indicated threat. The following impacts are expected. Expect damage to roofs, siding, and trees. These severe thunderstorms will remain over mainly rural areas of Edgar and southern Vermilion counties, including the following locations: Edgar, Jamaica, Scotland, Metcalf, and Indianola. This also includes Harry Babel Yard State Natural Area.
10: games, including the first two games here in our nation's capital, scoring a total of 20 runs and smacking seven homers in the first two games of this series. Today, right-hander Kevin Gausman makes his second start for the Cubs, while the Nationals go with fellow right-hander Cade Cavalli. Let's get right to the starting lineups, brought to you by Morgan & Morgan, America's largest injury law firm. For Craig Counsell's Cubs, a record of 71-50. Second place in the National League Central, the Cubs are just three back of first place Milwaukee in the division. Pete Crow Armstrong is the leadoff man. He plays center field. The right fielder is Seiya Suzuki. Michael Busch at first. The cleanup man is red-hot Alex Bregman, who plays third. Bregman had three home runs and seven runs batted in last night. He's got four home runs in this series. Ian Happ is in left. The second baseman is Pedro Ramirez. Batting seventh, playing short, Dansby Swanson. The designated hitter, Michael Conforto. And hitting ninth, catcher Miguel Amaya, with Kevin Gausman, the right-hander, on the mound for his second start in a Cubs uniform. Meantime, for Blake Butera's Washington Nationals, a record of 59-63, fourth place in the National League East, C.J. Abrams leads off and plays short. Abimelech Ortiz is at first. The right fielder is Dylan Cruz. The Nationals cleanup man, Dalen Lyle, he plays left. Brady House at third. The second baseman is Yorbit Bibas. Andres Chaparro, the designated hitter, bats seventh. The catcher is Kaybert Ruiz. And hitting ninth, center fielder Andrew Pinckney, with right-hander Cade Cavalli on the mound. It's another hot one in our nation's capital. 89 degrees, partly cloudy. 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First pitch next, the finale of this three-game set between the Cubs and Nats. 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
13: It's game time, and that makes the perfect time for a Yuengling flight. Just 2.6 carbs and 95 calories and packed with flavor. Flight's the next generation of light beer from the oldest brewery in America. Look for Flight wherever you buy beer, and this has been the series of Flight. Ball's been put in flight. Bregman yesterday with three bombs in the game, a career high in RBIs, and, you know, as you were just saying, Zach, when you opened it up, Cubs got a chance to sweep, and they are, you know, they're climbing closer and closer to the Milwaukee Brewers.
10: Yeah, they still have two more series left against Milwaukee and just three back of the Brewers starting play this afternoon. Coom, the Cubs are winning away from home, which is a big deal when you want to be a good team. The Cubs have won nine straight series on the road, their longest streak since 1912. That's before Wrigley Field was around.
13: Yeah, it's pretty amazing what they've been able to do here lately. And now all of a sudden, you know, if you go back a couple months

0: 500 mark today. So let's get the scouting report on Nationals right-hander Cade Cavalli. He's 27 years old, 9-5 Coombe with a 3.57 ERA in 25 starts. Cubs saw him on opening day.
1: Yeah, he's good. There's no doubt about it. He's got a very good arm. He's kind of a max effort guy in the rotation. So it's hard four-seam fastball, hard two-seam fastball, and a couple different breaking balls, you know, and there's a little bit of difference in velocity, but, you know, it's two breaking balls going across the zone. He does have a changeup, and he'll use that some to lefties. But, you know, he sprays the ball around the strike zone, but he throws enough strikes. Strikeout numbers for him are very good.
0: Pete Crow-Armstrong digs in, left-handed batter. The right-hander Cade Cavalli deals. Crow-Armstrong swings, and it's a pop fly shallow right. Dropping back, the second baseman Bibas now being called off by the right fielder Cruz, who makes the catch. One pitch, one away. The Cubs' leadoff man was presented by Binney's Beverage Depot. Had PCA gotten a hit, Binney's Beverage Depot would have donated $200 to service dog charities. If you can't find it at Binney's, it's probably not worth drinking.
1: So, I kind of like the idea of, you know, the Cubs hitters, you know, with the big strikeout numbers for Cavalli, you know, if you get a good fastball to hit early in the at-bat, go ahead and cut her loose.
0: Seiya Suzuki swinging at the first pitch, and he fouls it back 0-1. So clearly, that's the game plan against Cavalli today.
1: Yeah, he when you look at his patterns, he does have good patterns with his breaking ball. He knows where it's going for the most part. The fastball kind of sprays. It's going to be up, but it kind of sprays in the zone.
0: The pitch. That's a called strike, a breaking ball from Cavalli. 0-2 on Seiya. Suzuki is 4-for-9 in this series with a home run and four RBIs, hitting at 273 overall this season with 20 bombs. Cavalli works on the first base side of the rubber. High leg kick and pitch. Called strike three as Cavalli doubles up on the sweeper, two away.
1: And that's where the strikeouts come from. You got that very good fastball, and it's a hard breaking ball at 88 miles an hour. So your first at bat, you've got to hope to see some of those or hit the fastball. You know, the old kind of funny adage, how do you hit the breaking ball? You hit the fastball first. That's how you hit it.
0: Words to live by. Michael Busch at the plate, and he looks at a knuckle curve low. 1-0 the count.
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0: Just underway. Two down here in the top of the first. Cubs and Nationals are scoreless. Cubs looking to complete the three-game sweep. Cavalli kicks and delivers, and Busch looks at a ball high and outside. So 2-0 the count.
1: Cavalli with the good fastball. He's going to be in the 95-96 range with his heater. 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Xfinity, imagine that.
0: The 2-0. A little bouncing ball on the right side. Fielded wide of the bag by Ortiz. The flip to Cavalli covering first in time for out number three. Cubs go down in order in the top of the first. Middle one, no score. Cubs and Nationals on the score. 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
2: 35-year-old right-hander Kevin Gausman back on the mound for the Cubs, making his second start since the trade with Toronto. He won his debut last Friday in Kansas City. C.J. Abrams at the plate, left-handed batter, and the first pitch is in there for strike, fastball at 95 miles per hour. In that victory over Kansas City last Friday, a quality start par excellence from Gausman, who rocks back and deals. Abrams swings, ground ball back to first, sliding stop by Bush. Fields the toss to Gausman, covering first in time. Beautiful play, one away.
3: Now, that's, I believe that was a split finger, and that's what you can expect a lot of today from Gausman. Nice play by Michael, going right towards the line, slides, and from foul territory, shovels this ball to Gausman for the out. Tough plays of the game, how about that? Right away, very first play of the game, sponsored by Loyola Medicine. Loyola Medicine defines tough.
2: Abimelech Ortiz at the plate, left-handed batter with excellent power. Here's the pitch. It's off the outside, a splitter, 1-0 the count. In this series, Ortiz hit a pinch-hit home run into the upper deck in straight right. Here's the 1-0. Ortiz drills one deep in the air to center field, but playable for Crow Armstrong, who makes the catch angling toward left center, two away. But yeah, in that victory over Kansas City in his Cubs debut, Gausman went seven innings, scooped two runs on four hits, one walk, four strikeouts. As you mentioned, no surprises with the way he pitches. He's just effective.
3: Yeah, no, he's an attack guy, and that even in the pregame show today that we listened to him talking about how he goes about things and what his role is here with the Cubs.
2: The batter is Dylan Cruz, and he looks at a fastball for a strike.
3: You know, it's to win games, but to be an innings eater. And how are you an innings eater? By being aggressive in the strike zone and attacking hitters. That's how you can pitch in the seventh and eighth inning.
2: Cruz swings and misses at a slider from Gausman in the hole, 0-2.
3: Feel like a Bosch prediction, brought to you by Bosch Power Tools. Feel like a Bosch. Well, I've been on a roll with the Boshing.
2: Oh, yeah.
3: So
2: keep it going.
3: 2-for-2 right now, so I think we're going to go back to the Boshing thing.
2: Swing and a miss by Cruz. Strike three.
3: Two homers, Cubs sweep.
2: Sounds good. The Nationals go down in order here in the first. We head to the second scoreless game. Cubs and Nats on the score in the Northwestern Medicine Cubs Radio Network.
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3: Second inning is brought to you by Seaglass Wines, delivering crisp, refreshing flavors that hit every time. Zach Cavalli going out to the mound, had to make a little equipment change, right?
2: Yeah, he was forced to use a different glove by the home plate umpire, Lance Barksdale,
3: so with crew chief. I think as I'm looking, they're looking at the glove, and I think the logo on the strap across the hand was very white, and I think that was the distraction they're making. They made him change his glove. Then he went to a blue one, and they went, nope, that's not going to work. And then they went to another one, and that one's got a big strap. I'm not quite sure why they... So he's tried three gloves. The third one worked. All three of them have the same logo, so that must... The logo's in gold in this one, and the other ones, it's in white.
2: It's an excellent uniform description.
3: The only thing I'd come up with.
2: Yeah. So we have yet to start the top of the second inning here in Washington. The Cubs and Nationals are scoreless. It's the finale of this three-game set. Speaking of uniform descriptions, the Cubs wearing the road grays once again every game on this road trip. Gray jerseys, gray pants, blue lettering on the front and back, red numerals on the front and back, blue batting helmets with red C on the front. Here's red-hot Alex Bregman, who digs in. The Cubs cleanup man this afternoon against Cade Cavalli, the right-hander. Bregman, 26 hits since July 27th. That leads the majors. Here's the pitch. And Bregman looks at a cutter off the outside, 1-0. July 27th, why is that the date that we picked? That's the day that Bregman started using Dansby Swanson's bat. And he switched back and forth between his own bat and Swanson's bat since then. Here's the 1-0. Bregman grounds one to short, fielded by Abrams. Couple of steps forward, the throw to first in time, one away.
3: And just to report, he is using his bat there. And the difference in the bats, it's not length of the bat, it's the weight of the bat. And Bregman's bat is about an ounce and a half or 2 ounces lighter than Dansby's.
2: So since that back and forth, Bregman hitting .388 with six home runs and 17 RBIs. Ian Happ at the plate. Switch hitter batting from the left side. One down here in the second. The pitch. Happ looks at a knuckle curve low. The count is 1-0. The Nationals wearing their alternate navy blue jerseys with white numerals, should say red numerals, and white lettering. Two-tone caps, navy blue with red bills. The pitch is a strike, a knuckle curve that floats into the zone, 1-1 the count. Nationals wearing white pants. Cavalli has white shoes today. All the way down to the ankles go the pants. The pitch is a called strike. Another knuckle curve, 1-2 on Happ. The uniform descriptions are sponsored by Benjamin Moore. On the field or walls of your home, the right team and colors make all the difference. Official paint of the Chicago Cubs. The pitch. High and outside, a fastball that missed, clocked at 97 miles per hour. It's 2-2 on Happ.
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2: The pitch. Happ swings and misses. Strike three. Cavalli gets him with a sweeper, two away.
3: Now, Cavalli has very good stuff, and when he gets ahead in the count, he's got that breaking ball that can really be a put-away curveball. It's a knuckle curve, as Zach is describing, and it's a good one, and it has... Not only does it go across the zone, but the key to me in that pitch is it's got downward tilt to it, and a lot of hitters, especially the lefties, swing over the top of it when it goes down and in.
2: Pedro Ramirez at the plate. The pitch. A ground ball hit on the right side, fielded on a high hop by Bibas. His throw to first in time. Cubs go down in order in the top of the second. Middle two, no score. Cubs and Nationals on the score. And the Northwestern Medicine Cubs Radio Network.
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2: I'm just smiling from ear to ear. Dalen Lyle at the plate, and he looks at a strike from Kevin Gausman. The count is 1-1. We're in the bottom of the second inning. Cubs and Nationals are scoreless. And I'm speechless after listening to you read that. Gausman kicks and fires.
3: We got a job to do. We got another 2.5 hours of baseball the way these games have been going.
2: That pitch fouled back off the screen to the left by Lyle. 1-2 the count. Even when you do a little television and you have to wear makeup, you don't have that little makeup bag?
3: No.
2: Interesting. Here's the 1-2. Fisted foul out of play off to the left by Lyle. Count remains 1-2. Lance Barksdale is the home plate umpire today. He's the crew chief. Ryan Wills at first. Gausman peers in, gets the sign from Amaya, works his motion and deals, and misses low and inside with a fastball. So the count is 2-2. Ryan Addington manning second and working third today. Jonathan Parra. The announcement of the umpire sponsored by Old National Bank, where relationships and results matter. 2-2 on Lyle, the Nationals cleanup man. Here's the pitch. Lyle taps it foul off to the right. Count remains 2-2. Gausman is 6'2", 205 pounds, native of Centennial, Colorado. Played his college ball at LSU, the fourth overall pick of the 2012 draft. As Gausman deals, the 2-2 delivery is hit in the air to left. Right there is Happ. He makes the catch. Lyle's retired, one away. Gausman made his debut with the Orioles in 2013. He's also pitched with Atlanta, Cincinnati, and San Francisco. Spent the last 5 years with Toronto, two-time All-Star, before the trade to the Cubs last week. Brady House at the plate, right-handed hitter. Gausman deals. Called strike, fastball, 0-1.
3: Now, Gausman's always been a really good pitcher. We've seen him through the years, but I think where, you know, baseball people who don't watch baseball a lot all season long got to see him in the World Series last year, and he was really good and, you know, just a real quality starter. So the Cubs were able to pick him up. And his kind of pitch sequence and selection that he has, kind of his repertoire, fit Wrigley Field very well. The back and forth of speed, the downward tilt of the fastball because he's a tall guy, and then the split and change up.
2: House swings and fouls this one back out of play, 0-2.
3: I think that, you know, he's a guy that the Cubs are very happy that they landed at the trade deadline. And you hope he's going to be pitching again in a World Series this year.
2: Here's the 0-2. House dribbles it foul off to the left. Gausman 6-10 with a 4-plus ERA overall this season in 24 starts. Now some big additions to the starting rotation at the deadline in Gausman and Clay Holmes. Now the 0-2. House fouls it back. Holmes will get the ball tomorrow afternoon as the Cubs begin a three-game set at Wrigley Field against the St. Louis Cardinals. Left-hander Matthew Liberatore will be on the hill for the Cardinals. The pitch misses, but the Cubs are going to challenge this.
3: Maya thinks it was a strike. It's down and away. Ball strike challenge sponsored by Northwestern Medicine.
2: And it's a strike. It clipped the outside edge. And House is retired. That's strikeout number two on the afternoon for Gausman. Strikeouts by Cubs pitchers are brought to you by your Chicago and Northwest Indiana Hyundai dealers.
3: Good job by Amaya. You know, you don't like burning a challenge early in the game and losing one. Washington did that yesterday in the very first inning. But Amaya gets this one right. Pitch right on the outside corner. So that's a big, big victory for the challenge for Amaya and the Cubs.
2: Your beat. Ibas fouls one back from Gausman. I think that hit Tim Jones, our engineer's Mike, behind the plate. He might need a new one. Sorry about that, Tim. Here comes the 0-1. Outside to Ibas.
3: Now, we haven't had a Tom Jones reference all series. It's not unusual.
2: Yeah, that's not my demographic, but well played, Coop. Here comes the 1-1. Swing and a miss by Ibas. At a splitter. Google it if you're the younger set.
3: He's ready for me to be out of town. I know that.
2: It is a catchy tune, though. The 1-2 delivery. Ibas swings and misses. Strike three. Gausman gets him with a splitter. Side retired in order here in the second. Strikeouts by Cubs pitchers are brought to you by our Chicago and Northwest Indiana Hyundai dealers. We head to the third scoreless game on the score in the Northwestern Medicine Cubs Radio Network.
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2: 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Swanson digs in to begin the top half of the third inning against right-hander Cade Cavalli. And the pitch is taken for a strike. A sweeper that floats into the zone 0-1. The Cubs and Nationals are scoreless. This is the finale of a three-game set. Cubs looking to complete the sweep. A lot of runs scored in this series. Top two run-scoring teams in baseball. Here's the 0-1. Inside to Swanson. One ball and one strike. Cubs scored 8 runs in the opener. 12 runs in last night's ballgame.
3: Yeah, it was bombs away yesterday. Bregman with 3 home runs in the game. 7 ribbies, right? 7 RBIs, yeah, for Bregman yesterday. What a day.
2: The 1-1. This is fouled at the plate. It got a piece of the home plate umpire, Barksdale. Mass came flying off.
3: Barksdale, long-time big league umpire. That one's going to leave a mark. That was a direct shot right in the face. Ruiz going halfway out to the mound just to kind of take some time. Let Barksdale kind of shake the cobwebs out. Tough guy. He's been in this thing a long time. One thing about him is very seldom do you hear anybody complaining about Barksdale. He's very calm, very, very good umpire, great demeanor on the field. Just a good quality guy doing his job every day.
2: Swanson swings and misses at a blazing 98-mile-per-hour heater. Strike three, one away.
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2: So the designated hitter, Michael Conforto, will stand in for the Cubs. Left-handed batter against the right-hander Cavalli, working on the first base side of the rubber. Cavalli peers in. He rocks back, high leg kick and pitch. And Conforto looks at a breaking ball for strike 0-1. With the current defensive alignment of the Nationals, Washington is vacating the third base position. House is playing deep in the hole where a shortstop normally would be. The pitch. Conforto fouls this one at the plate, and Barksdale's mask went flying off again. Man, he's having a rough early going behind the plate here.
3: Two hitters, and that one, I don't know if that one was fouled off. That one just hit him right in the chin. And Ruiz going to go out there. Barksdale's like, this is only round three. We got 15 rounds of, 9 rounds of boxing today.
2: Yeah, but yeah, I mean, those are
3: two direct hits. Yeah, that lasts him right in the jaw.
2: Hopefully he's okay. He remains in the game. 0-2, the count on Conforto. Molly taking as much time as he can to allow Barksdale to regather himself. And now we're ready for the resumption of play. 0-2 the count. Conforto waits. Cavalli works his motion. Here's the pitch. Colt, strike three. Slow-moving knuckle curve. Two away.
3: Well, we talked about Cavalli and his strikeout numbers, and they're very good. And the key for guys like him is having command of their secondary pitches. So he's done it two different ways in this inning. He struck out Dansby. He got ahead of him with breaking stuff and then went fastball. That at-bat with Conforto, he went hard, soft, and threw a great backdoor hook to get Conforto. He's really feeling his breaking ball right now.
2: And he starts off Miguel Amaya with another one as it floats into the zone for a strike 0-1. Amaya hitting .295 over his last 15 games. Right-handed batter against the right-hander Cavalli. And the pitch. Check swing and a pitch off the outside on appeal. No swing, says Ryan Wills at first. 1-1.
3: Coming to you live all season long from the Invesco QQQ broadcast booth. Proud partner of the Chicago Cubs.
2: The Cubs and Nationals scoreless here in the top of the third. Two away. Here comes the 1-1. Check swing and another pitch off the outside. No appeal. He did not offer. 2-1 the count.
3: And back to back, one cutter, one fastball. Both of them pulled across the strike zone down and away from Amaya. Savali's got life on his pitches today, that's for sure.
2: And this time he misses with a sweeper almost in the exact same spot. Off the outside, a little low. 3-1 the count. Amaya, the number 9 hitter in the Cubs' order. Two down here in the third. The pitch. Swing. And a foul into the glove. 3-2.
3: And good gas. That was gas inside after everything going away, away, away. Then he gassed him up inside. Pretty good pitch. That ball actually got more of the plate than I thought as I see the replay here. Folks, we are about 15 stories above the playing surface.
2: The payoff pitch. Amaya fouls it back.
3: Is that an exaggeration?
2: No.
3: We are literally next to the light towers here in the stadium. you really can't get any higher than we are and still say you're in the ballpark.
2: Yeah, to get to the upper deck, you have to climb down from our broadcast booth position. That's not an exaggeration. So that just gives you an idea. And there are three decks here at Nationals Park. The 3-2. And a high fly ball into center field. Playable for Pinckney, who drops back and makes the catch. Short of the track for out number three. Nine up, nine down for the Cubs. Middle three, scoreless game in Washington. On the score in the Northwestern Medicine Cubs Radio Network.
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2: Cubs and Nationals are scoreless. Partly cloudy, 89 degrees. 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Sports betting the way it should be with no bet fees. Kevin Gausman on the mound here in the last of the third. Andre Schaparro at the plate, and Schaparro swings and misses at a splitter, 0-1. No one has reached base so far this afternoon on either squad. Here comes the 0-1. That's off the outside. One ball and one strike on Schaparro. Gausman works on the first base side of the rubber. He peers in, gets the sign from Amaya. Works his motion and deals. In the dirt. 2-1. Cool, we've got to play the Binney's Beverage Depot attendance game. If you can't find it at Binney's, it's probably not worth drinking. The 2-1 pitch. Swing and an awkward miss by Schaparro at a splitter. 2-2.
3: Pitch. Well, you want me to go or do you want to go?
2: You can go.
3: Okay. I will say 18,500.
2: All right. Give my guess after this pitch. Gausman deals. Schaparro swings and misses. Strike three. Gausman gets him with a splitter. One away. Strikeouts by Cubs pitchers are brought to you by your Chicago and Northwest Indiana Hyundai dealers. That is strikeout number four this afternoon for Gausman.
3: Yeah, that was not a splitter, I don't believe. That looked like the grip of a changeup. He's got a couple different pitches that kind of come out looking the same, but they have different grips. That grip and the glove look more change-up-ish. Very good pitch, though, to get the punch out.
2: Kaybert Ruiz at the plate, and Ruiz looks at a strike from Gausman. That was a fastball. Count is 0-1. One down here in the bottom of the third. Cubs and Nationals are scoreless. Gausman, a fast worker. Here comes the pitch. And that's low and inside. 1-1 the count. I'm going to go 19,500. So the guesses are in. Good luck. And now the 1-1. Ruiz taps it foul off to the right. One ball and two strikes.
3: We're off speed pitch. I'm guessing that was the split.
2: Ruiz. Ruiz, a switch hitter, batting from the left side. The pitch is popped up right side on the edge of the outfield grass. Now on the dirt, it's Ramirez. The second baseman makes the catch. Two away.
3: Nice guys rolling along, both of them. You know, good command. And the key is the command of the secondary pitches. Both of them have very good fastballs, you know, above 95 miles an hour, both of them. But they've both had good command of the breaking ball or the split for both of them and making it really difficult on the hitters.
2: Andrew Pinckney at the plate. He looks at a breaking ball that spins into the zone for strike 0-1. Pinckney, the number 9 hitter in the order for the Nationals, playing center field today. Gausman deals. Called strike. This time a fastball clocked at 97 miles per hour. So 0-2 on Pinckney, who calls time, steps out of the box, adjusts the batting helmet, and now digs in. Right-handed batter. The right-hander Gausman, glove in front of the face, the kick and pitch. Line drive down the right field line, slicing foul out of play into the second deck. 0-2.
3: Pinckney, another one of these young players that this Nationals team has, can play all three outfield positions. Big kid, too. Big, tall, lean kid. Runs well. They've got a few of them on this club that if these guys all kind of take off together, the Nationals could be a force for quite a while.
2: Gausman misses low with a splitter, so the count now even at 2-2 on Pinckney. 25 years old, 6'4", 215 pounds.
3: Figure the shortstop is turning himself into a star player. Yeah. Wood, who's on the injured list right now, is leading the league in runs scored. So, you know, he's got some real thump in his bat.
2: Pinckney swings and misses. Strike three. As Gausman gets him with a splitter. Strikeout number 5 on the afternoon for Gausman. 9 up, 9 down for the Nationals. We head to the 4th. Cubs and Nats are scoreless on the score. The Northwestern Medicine Cubs Radio Network.
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2: Top of the 4th here in Washington. Cubs and Nationals are scoreless. Pete Crow Armstrong at the plate. Cade Cavalli deals and misses inside with a sinker. Count is 1-0 on PCA. 9 up, 9 down for each squad entering this 4th inning. For Armstrong, waits for the 1-0. Cavalli deals. PCA pops it up behind the plate. Ruiz giving chase, but this one's in the stands. 1-1.
3: 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We appreciate it.
2: Yeah, they've jumped on board at a great time. Cubs have won 8 of their last 9. Here's the 1-1 to PCA. Off the outside, a little high. The count is 2-1 now on Crow Armstrong, who's reached base safely in 11 straight games entering today, hitting .302 during that stretch. 3 home runs, 10 RBIs, 14 runs scored, 7 extra base hits total. It's impressive. Here comes the 2-1. Cavalli to Crow Armstrong. Swing and a miss. 2-2. That was a fastball at 96 miles per hour.
3: He's got good gas, and he's got a little different movement. You just never know what you're going to get. You know, he's a max effort guy, so he throws a two-seamer and a four-seamer, and they're both very, very hard. And I believe that the four-seamer, at times, he gets around the ball and he has a little cut to it.
2: Crow Armstrong fouls this one back off to the left, 2-2.
3: But he, you know, it's a, it kind of sprays the fastball, which isn't always great, but it's okay if you can not spray it and stay in the middle of the strike zone. And so far, it's obvious he's doing that.
2: Crow Armstrong waits. Here's the 2-2. Pulled foul off the netting to the right. That was a knuckle curve. 2 balls and 2 strikes. 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First-place Brewers don't play until later on tonight in Los Angeles against the Dodgers. Here's the 2-2. Called strike 3. Slow-moving knuckle curve that floated into the zone. PCA knew it, just put the head down and started walking back to the Cubs dugout along the third baseline.
3: Yeah, this is a really good breaking ball. It starts out up and the bottom drops out of this ball and ends up in the zone for strike 3.
2: So 5 Ks this afternoon for Cavalli.
3: Both of these guys are
2: dealing.
3: Got the strikeout. Strikeout working today here in this early part of the game.
2: Seiya Suzuki at the plate, and Suzuki looks at a knuckle curve inside, 1-0.
3: Meet of the order is brought to you by Pete's Market, Chicagoland's family-owned and locally operated grocer. And they are also a new sponsor that just came on board here over the last week and a half. So congrats to them, and we welcome them.
2: Cavalli almost hits Suzuki.
3: Cavalli almost welcomes Suzuki to the game with a one in the rib cage. Largest family-owned and locally operated grocer, and yeah, it's great to have them aboard too. And as you just said just a minute ago, good timing because the Cubs are on a roll, and playoff baseball hopefully is right around the corner.
2: Saya takes a strike, another sweeper from Cavalli. The count is 2-1. Checking the scoreboard. Red Sox leading the Blue Jays 1-0 after 7 innings of play. Wilson Contreras, the ex-Cub, with a ribby double. The pitch. This is fouled back. Did that get Barksdale again?
3: Yeah. Oh, he's got a bull. Take it off. Lance, you got the bullseye on you. Get the other mask. He's actually chuckling about this one. Yeah, that's the third one in 2 innings that he's taken off the mask. He's got to feel like he's going 15 rounds with Tyson. Yeah, Cavalli, good job for you. Walk off the mound and let your home plate umpire catch his breath a little.
2: Oh, my. 3 direct hits.
3: Direct hits, folks. I mean, like, yeah. We laugh, and Barksdale was smiling, but hopefully he's okay.
2: All right, so 2-2 the count on Suzuki. Here's the pitch. Saez swings and loops one down the right field line. It slices foul out of play. Count remains 2-2. Bunch of finals on the board. Coom, the Tigers shut out the Guardians 3-0. Eduardo Valencia hit a solo shot for Detroit. The Reds outslugged the White Sox 9-8. Eugenio Suarez with a 2-run shot is 18th. The Pirates a 13-1 drubbing of the Marlins as Cavalli deals. And Saya hits a ground ball to short, backhanded by Abrams. Rifles a throw to first, dug out beautifully by Ortiz. In time to get Suzuki 2 away.
3: Now that's a heck of a play by Ortiz at first base. Abrams at short, caught this ball awkwardly, kind of got his footwork a little messed up, and then backhands this ball but catches it between the legs. So then what that does is it takes your momentum with your feet moving towards first and get you out of sync a little. And he made a terrible throw to first. He bounces this ball 10 feet short of the bag, and a great play by Ortiz to pick it out of the dirt. Great play.
2: Michael Bush at the plate. Here's the pitch. Bush swings, pops it up, foul territory off to the left. Is it playable for House? The third baseman under it and makes the catch on the side track, near the tarpaulin for out number three. Cubs in order again. 12 up, 12 down, middle four. Cubs and Nats scoreless in Washington. On the score in the Northwestern Medicine Cubs Radio Network.
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2: Bottom four here in Washington. Cubs and Nationals are scoreless. Kevin Gausman on the mound. C.J. Abrams at the plate. And the first pitch misses. A splitter. 1-0 the count. It's a little low. Gausman peers in, gets the sign from Amaya. Now works his motion and deals. The 1-0 delivery to Abrams is in there for strike, this time with another splitter. So 1-1 the count. League leader, sponsored by Gusto. Hire, pay, and grow your team with Gusto. We say this every game. Yordan Alvarez of the Astros leads just about everything as that pitch misses low. Another splitter, 2-1 the count on Abrams. So Alvarez is the leader in batting average in the majors, hitting .322. He's one of four guys tied for the home run lead with 35. Junior Caminero, Matt Olson, Kyle Schwarber also joining him atop the home run list. The 2-1 to Abrams is a called strike. A fourth straight splitter to Abrams. 2-2 the count. And speaking of Abrams, he's the RBI leader with 91. Alvarez has 87 runs batted in. He's third in baseball. Gausman kicks and fires. Abrams grounds it foul off to the right. Count remains 2-2, but Alvarez also leads in on-base percentage, slugging, and OPS. Wow.
3: Yeah, he's having some kind of year. Pretty amazing. Big, big, strong guy. Barrel stays in the hitting zone a long time.
2: Abrams looks at ball three. That was a fastball that missed. Close pitch, 3-2.
3: That one, he had him set up for it. If he hits the strike zone with it, he's out. He just missed high.
2: Now the payoff pitch. Colt, strike three. He didn't miss high there with the fastball. Abrams is retired. Strikeout number six on the afternoon for Gausman.
3: After four straight split fingers, he missed with the high heater just barely, just up above the zone inside. And then I know Abrams was thinking splitter again, and Gausman comes with the heater in the outside corner. Great sequence of pitches. Big strikeout.
2: The batter is Abimelec Ortiz, and he looks at a fastball that misses just a little low off the outside.
3: This guy's dangerous. You got to be careful with this guy. He had a ball on the third deck yesterday, just missed a homer in his first at bat.
2: Splitter low. So 2-0 the count to Ortiz. acquired from the Rangers before the start of the season in the deal that sent Mackenzie Gore to Texas. Gausman works his motion, the 2-0. Low again, this time with a splitter. 3-0 the count on Ortiz, who's just 24 years old.
3: Yeah, he's young, like all their club. They're all like 23 to 26, 27 years old. Some really good young players.
2: Called strike fastball, clocked at 93 miles per hour, 3-1.
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2: Now the 3-1. Another called strike as Gausman doubles up on the fastball. It's a full count with Ortiz at the plate. Made his big league debut last month. 296 batting average and limited action with three home runs. Here comes the payoff pitch. Ortiz pulls one foul off the netting to the right.
3: It's a good pitch. Fastball inside. Now if you throw an off-speed pitch in the strike zone, you're probably going to get the strikeout. See what he goes with here on 3-2. I would guess he's going to go with the split finger and see if he'll go for the punch out.
2: Gausman is ready. The 3-2 delivery. Ortiz lines one deep down the right field line, but hooking foul.
3: Not an off-speed pitch, splitter. But it wasn't exactly where he wanted it. It stayed up somewhat in inner half. Ortiz hooked it foul.
2: So let's hear what Gausman goes with here. 3-2 the count. Here's the pitch. Ortiz lines one for a base hit down the right field line. Quickly fielded by Suzuki. That is the first hit of the ball game. Either team. It comes with one down here in the bottom of the fourth.
3: Last two pitches might be the first two pitches of this game that Gausman didn't throw exactly where he wanted. He kind of hung the split that got hooked foul. And then that fastball he wanted inside, and it just kind of leaked over towards the middle part of the plate, and Ortiz hammered that ball in the right field for a base hit.
2: Ortiz at first, one away. The batter, Dylan Cruz. Scoreless game here in the fourth, and Cruz looks at a splitter for strike 0-1.
3: It's not bad when you throw him 50 going into this at bat, 54 pitches. You've only thrown a couple that you'd like to get back out of 54. That's pretty good.
2: Cruz hitting at 213 on the year with 10 home runs. The 0-1. And a line drive smoking to the power alley in left center field. This one bounces and rolls all the way to the wall. Ortiz rounding third. He's racing home. Here comes the relay throw from Swanson. Not in time. Nationals strike first. RBI double. Dylan Cruz. 1-0 Washington here in the fourth.
3: Well, we talked about some of these young guys that, you know, look like good hitters and can swing the bat. Gausman, and once again, now that's a couple in a row that he just lost his fastball, not out of the zone, but in the zone. Is that one maybe knee-high right down the middle? And Cruz hits this ball right in a deep corner. Happer had some issues trying to dig it out with the angles of the walls in that area in left center field, and because of that, Ortiz scores easily.
2: Dalen Lyle at the plate and looks at a splitter off the outside. 1-0. Cruz's RBI double, giving Washington a 1-0 lead. Gausman retired the first 10 men he faced in a row, and now back-to-back hits, putting Washington on the board. The pitch. Swing and a miss. Splitter. So 1-1 the count on Lyle. Cruz at second base was the number two overall pick in 2023 out of LSU. He followed his LSU teammate Paul Skeens, went first to Pittsburgh. Here's the pitch. Lyle swings, and it's a fly ball down the right field line, ranging over Suzuki, and makes the catch, slips, tagging, and heading to third is Cruz, but two away.
3: Another split finger. That ball hit pretty well right down the line. 335 down into the corner at the foul pole area, and Suzuki caught it about two steps in front of the wall going towards that corner. Spiegel and Holmes talk Cubs baseball in Chicago sports every weekday from 2 to 6 on 104.3 The Score and the Odyssey app. I was listening to them as we were getting ready for our ball game before we took over the air, but these guys are doing good. Got to see Spiegel's last homestand. He subbed in for you, actually. Well, Pat had some time off.
2: Brady House fouls first pitch back out of play. Here's the next pitch, and that one's low. So 1-1 the count. See Speaks again during the upcoming series at Wrigley Field against St. Louis Cardinals. They were busy talking a lot of Bears today, and you can understand why. The 1-1 is low again. So 2-1 the count.
3: These stadium issues, boy, when they come up, they are a big deal in our towns. There's no doubt. And we've got a big one in Chicago right now with the Bears Stadium.
2: Eventually it'll get sorted out.
3: Yeah.
2: Eventually. 2-1 the count. The pitch to House. This is popped up. Shallow left. Swanson, the shortstop, drops back. Glasses glistening. He's under it. Makes the catch for out number three. And Cruz is stranded at third. But the Nationals strike first on Cruz's RBI double. 1-0 Nats as we head to the fifth. On the Score, yeah, the Northwestern Medicine Cubs Radio Network.
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2: 5-1 nothing Washington. Alex Bregman at the plate. Gade Cavalli deals. And the first pitch is low and outside. A knuckle curve that missed. 1-0 the count. Cubs still looking for their first hit of the ballgame. 12 up, 12 down. Leading into this fifth inning. Bregman, a three home run game last night, the first of his career. And the 1-0. Check swing and a pitch off the outside on appeal. He went around, says Ryan Wills, the first base umpire. Get you a station identification as soon as time permits. 1-1 the count. Bregman became just the 29th Cubs player to homer three times in the game. And the 1-1. That one bounces all the way to the stones right behind home plate. Let's pause 10 seconds for station identification on the Score and the Northwestern Medicine Cubs Radio Network.
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2: The pitch is in there for a strike to Bregman. 2-2 the count. The Nationals on top of the Cubs, 1-0 here at the top of the fifth. No one out. It's the finale of this three-game set. Cubs have taken the first two games of the series. Cavalli delivers and misses with a cutter.
3: Cavalli thought that was strike three. So did Ruiz behind home plate. Did not get the call and did not challenge it.
2: And it was knee-high just off the outside. So full count with Bregman at the plate. Righty-righty matchup. The payoff pitch. Oh, strike three. A sweeper. Apparently

0: for that system for some reason. I just, you know, it just seems like when the ball crosses him, that's just not a strike. It just doesn't seem like a strike to me.
1: Ian Happ at the plate and looks at a ball off the outside. 1-0 the count. The next pitch is looped into foul territory, but playable on the left side for House, the third baseman, who makes the catch in foul ground near the tarp for out number two.
0: 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Well, these two guys are just pitching lights out. Only a couple hits. Gosman gave up two last inning, but other than that, these two guys have been lights out. Great command for both of them.
1: Pedro Ramirez looks at a strike, slow-moving curveball, so 0-1 the count.
0: Both of them pitch counts low. Savali here, two outs in the fifth. He's only at 52 pitches in a game.
1: And now the 0-1. Ramirez looks at a ball outside, a sinking fastball that missed.
0: Coming to you live all season long, the Invesco QQQ broadcast booth, proud partner of the Chicago Cubs.
1: A third baseman, House, playing in wide of the bag. The 1-1. Ramirez hits a fly ball to left field, angling toward the line. Lyle, he makes the catch for out number three. Kate Cavalli is perfect through five. Middle five, Washington one, the Cubs nothing. On the score on the Northwestern Medicine Cubs Radio Network.
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1: Getting set for the bottom of the fifth here in Washington, the finale of a three-game set. The Nationals with a 1-0 lead over the Cubs. And the batter is Yordan Bibas, and he looks at a ball low from Kevin Gausman. Cade Cavalli, the Nationals' right-hander, has been per through five. Gausman has given up two hits, one of them an RBI double to Dylan Cruz, as Bibas swings and misses at a splitter, 1-1. Bregman playing in wide of third. As Bibas calls time, steps out of the box, adjusts the red batting gloves and the batting helmet, and digs back in. Gausman is ready, glove in front of the face. The kick and pitch is low and inside with a splitter. 2-1. Not much of a crowd here this afternoon in our nation's capital. The pitch is low. Another splitter. 3-1.
0: And you and I were talking about that before the ball game. So they played this game a little after 4 to try to help attendance. I don't see where that was going to help all that much. Do you?
1: Nope. Called strike fastball. It's a full count with Bibas

0: at the plate.
1: Most teams play, as you folks know, it's either a 1 o'clock or, like the Cubs, play a 1:20 game all the time.
0: The payoff pitch is low and inside, ball four. The first walk issued in this ball game by either team. Bebas heads to first with no one out here in the bottom of the fifth inning. Washington up 1-0.
1: Yeah, not a big crowd by any stretch today here in D.C. But it is what it is. They're playing within the rules of the league of when you can play getaway day with teams having a game the next day. And they get a game the next day. They play tomorrow in New York.
0: The pitch to Andres Chaparro is in there for a strike, a fastball from Gausman, clocked at 95 miles per hour. It'll be a very different atmosphere for the Cubs tomorrow afternoon at Wrigley Field when they start a three-game set against the Cardinals. Clay Holmes will be on the mound for that one. Here's the 0-1. Chaparro pulls one on the ground, foul off to the left. 0-2. But the Cubs, so far 4-1 on this six-game road trip, and they are cooking in every fashion, whether it be with the pitching. The offense has gone to another level, and the defense continues to be lights out. And the Cubs knocking on the door in the National League Central, just three back. Here's the 0-2. And this one misses. Fastball from Gausman. 1-2 the count. Up high. So Chaparro at the plate, and Bebas at first. No one out here in the bottom of the fifth inning. Bush holding on Bebas. The pitch. Chaparro fouls it back off the screen. 1-2.
1: That was a good pitch. Fastball right inside, top of the zone, right in under the hands. Chaparro.
0: Gausman's ready, sets belt high. Works his motion and deals. And misses, but Amaya's going to challenge this.
1: Ball strike challenge sponsored by Northwestern Medicine. See what we got.
0: And that pitch missed.
2: The call is confirmed. Chicago has no challenge.
0: Yeah, it was a little low. And remember, Bregman lost a challenge in the top half of this fifth inning. So the Cubs now out of ABS challenges for the rest of regulation. 2-2 the count. Man at first, no one out here in the fifth. Chaparro waits, throw to first, and diving back in safely is Bebas.
1: Here's where you need one of them good split fingers and get a little rollover ground ball, maybe a two-hopper to Dansby. See if the Cubs can turn a pair.
0: Let's see if you're spot on here. 2-2 the count. Now the pitch. Low and outside. It's a full count with Chaparro at the plate.
1: Through the split, he just threw a really good one trying to go for the punch out. And Chaparro didn't chase it.
0: Six strikeouts this afternoon for Gausman. Bebas goes, the pitch. And a looper over the head of Swanson for a base hit into center field. On his way to third is Bebas. The throw goes to second. And the Nationals threatening here. Men at the corners, no one out in the bottom of the fifth inning, and Kevert Ruiz now due up.
1: Yeah, this ball not hit all that hard. Dansby runs back, but just no chance of catching this little soft line drive over the infield. Bebas ends up going first to third, and now the first real jam also of the game. Last inning with an out, two hits in a row, now walking a single. And nobody out here in the fifth.
0: Ruiz, the catcher, switch hitter batting from the left side. Right-hander Gausman deals. And misses low with a fastball. 1-0.
1: Monday, August 31st is Illinois State University night. 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
0: Ruiz pulls one foul off to the right. 1-1. It's a fastball at 94 miles per hour, low and inside. And Ruiz turned on it. One ball and one strike. Nationals threatening. Men at the corners with no one out here in the bottom of the fifth inning. Washington with a 1-0 lead. Gausman sets belt high, first base side of the rubber. And here comes the pitch. Foul back out of play off to the left. 1-2.
1: Good pitch top of the zone there. That's good fastball. Still got good velocities. Closing in on 80 pitches in the ball game, but that fastball, 94, 95 miles an hour right at the top of the zone. Needs a punch out here.
0: The 1-2. Foul back off the screen by Ruiz. Popped out to second his first time up. 1-2 the count. Bibas at third. Chaparro at first. Now time called as Ruiz steps out of the box, wipes some sweat off the brow, and digs back in. From the left side, he's got an open stance, stands deep in the box, hits out of a crouch, uses a toe tap. The 1-2. Pulled foul on the ground to the right.
1: What's the battle? Gausman's thrown some good pitches, fastballs, and split fingers.
0: No one out, men at the corners. 1-0 Washington. We're in the fifth. Once again, the 1-2. Swing and a miss. Strike three as Gausman gets Ruiz with a fastball. That's strikeout number 7 on the day for Gausman. One away.
1: Big pitch right at the top of the zone. Another good heater. That's a four-seamer. Ruiz chases this ball up out of the zone for strike three. So big pitch for Gausman. Now the Cubs are going to change their defensive alignment a little bit. The middle is going to play halfway. So if the ball's hit and takes them forward, they can throw home. If not, they can turn a pair.
0: Andrew Pinckney lines one to right. Caught by Suzuki. Suzuki tagging in, coming in to score. Is Bibas. Throw goes to second base, and the Nationals take a 2-0 lead over the Cubs here in the bottom of the fifth inning on the sacrifice fly by Andrew Pinckney.
1: The one thing, young hitter, veteran hitter, good at bats are good at bats, and when you're in a one-run ball game and both guys have been dealing, and you get a chance to situational hit, you got to get it done, and Pinckney, a very young player, gets the sack fly using the other side of the field on a high fastball. Good piece of hitting by him, and Cubs are down 2-0.
0: C.J. Abrams at the plate. He swings at the first pitch. Bouncing ball through in a right field for a base hit. Chaparro on his way to third, and he gets there. Throw goes to second base. And once again, the Nationals threatening with men at the corners. Two down here at the bottom of the fifth. A 2-0 lead for Washington.
1: It's only been one or two balls hit relatively hard. One in the gap, that was a hard hit ball. It was line drive to left, but some just routine base hits. This is chopper that's hit. Michael's holding the runner on, and it just bounces over his head and into right field.
0: Tommy Hottaby, the Cubs pitching coach, out on the mound talking to Gausman. The rest of the Cubs infield joins in. Gausman has thrown 84 pitches today, and it's a hot day here in Washington. Currently 89 degrees, partly cloudy. Cubs getting bodies moving in the pen. The home plate umpire Lance Barksdale walks out to the mound to break up the meeting.
1: Tommy Hottaby, sunglass issue. He was helping out Amaya, who I think has been wearing glasses behind home plate, but now he's in the shadow. So the shadow goes from the mound towards center field, but the home plate area and halfway to home is all in the shadow.
0: Abimelech Ortiz at the plate, left-handed hitter. The first pitch is drilled deep in the air, right center field. Crow Armstrong looks up. This one's gone. 3-run home run for Abimelech Ortiz. And the Nationals now up 5-0 over the Cubs in the fifth.
1: Absolute pitcher's duel for the first four innings. And Nationals get a couple hits in that fourth to score one run. And here in the fifth, a little different story. A walk, a single, a sac fly, And now a three-run bomb. And that has given Nationals a little separation in this game.
0: Second home run of the series for Ortiz. He's hit a couple of long ones. Batter is Dylan Cruz, and he swings and misses in a slider, 0-1. 5-0 Washington, a 414-foot blast to right center by Ortiz. The pitch, Cruz lines one for a base hit in a center field.
1: Fourth hit of the ball game in this inning. A walk, sack fly also mixed in there, so it's been one of them innings for Gausman here in the fifth.
0: Second hit of the day for Cruz. He had an RBI double in the fourth. 5-0 Nationals, two away here in the bottom of the fifth inning. The cleanup man, Dalen Lyle, at the plate. Left-handed hitter. Throw to first, and the ball dropped by Bush. Lyle 0 for 2 with a couple of flyouts. Cruz with good speed at first, 7 steals. He's going. The pitch, high. Throw to second, not in time as Cruz slides in safely. Nice play at second by Dansby to catch that ball on a hop and keep it in the infield.
1: Maya gets rid of this ball in good shape. He quick feet, quick release, very good. Short hop throw to Dansby. Dansby hits the turf trying to pick it and make a tag. Just couldn't quite get there. Cruz with a stolen bag. He's had a pretty good game. He's got 2 hits, an RBI, and now a stolen base.
0: So Cruz in scoring position at second with 2 away here in the fifth. 5-0 Nationals. Lyle at the plate with a 1-0 count. Gausman checks second and deals. Misses off the outside with a fastball. 2-0. A reminder, the first out was sponsored by Xfinity. Reliable Wi-Fi at one price for 5 years. Xfinity, imagine that. Now the 2-0. That's low to Lyle. 3-0 the count. Gausman has thrown 90 pitches this afternoon. The 3-0 delivery. Foul out of play off to the left by Lyle. 3-1.
1: Well, it's a hitter's day here, there's no doubt. There's not much wind to speak of, but a very warm day. So the Cubs will just have to go to work offensively.
0: Lyle fouls this one away again. Full count.
1: Ball is carrying. We've seen that all weekend, or all week. Ball really flying.
0: And Cubs with 20 runs over the first two games of this series. 7 home runs, 3 of them yesterday by Alex Bregman. He had another one in the opener of the series, so 4 total. The pitch. Line drive, base hit in a right center field. Around third, racing home, Cruz. Throw goes to second. RBI single, Dalen Lyle. It's now 6-0 Washington here in the fifth.
1: Now, Gausman just leaves this pitch up in the zone, and it just gets hit hard into right center field. I got to believe that's probably going to bring out Craig Counsell. He's standing at the top stair, and here he comes here in the fifth. Yep, so he's coming out. That'll be the end of the day for Gausman.
0: 5 spot so far in this fifth inning for Washington. The Nationals up 6-0 over the Cubs. And Craig Counsell officially removes Gausman from the game. Pitching changes by the Cubs, sponsored by James Hardy Building Products, siding with the Cubs. 2 down, a man at first, 6-0 Nationals here in the fifth. This is the score on the Northwestern Medicine Cubs Radio Network.
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0: Veteran right-hander Aaron Civale is the new pitcher for the Cubs. It's a 6-0 lead for Washington here in the bottom of the fifth inning. And first two and away, but the Nationals have done a lot of damage in this fifth inning, scoring five times to get the 6-0 cushion. Civale started the year with the A's. Since joining the Cubs, five games, a 2.89 ERA. He has yet to record a win or a loss since putting on the Cubs uniform for the second time in his big league career.
1: Now you just want to get out of this fifth inning and get Cubs back in there to swing the bats. Cubs will hopefully win the second half of the ball game. That's what they're going to have to do.
0: They've rallied many times this season. Brady House at the plate, right-handed batter. With Lyle at first, the pitch. Popped up, shallow left, dropping back the shortstop Swanson. He's under it and makes the catch for out number three. But a five spot in the fifth for the Nationals. 6-0 Washington as we head to inning number six. On the score in the Northwestern Medicine Cubs Radio Network.
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0: 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Top six, Washington, a 6-0 lead over the Cubs. And the Cubs still looking for their first base runner, first hit. Off of right-hander Cade Cavalli. Here's the pitch. And that one misses to Swanson. 1-0 the count. The Nationals with a five-run fifth inning. Abimelech Ortiz, the big hit, a three-run home run. Here comes the 1-0 delivery to Swanson. That's low and outside. 2-0 the count on Dansby.
1: And that Cubs need to get a big hit. The first one, it's always a big one. of the ball game, and then you can start moving forward.
0: The 2-0 inside to Swanson. 3-0 the count.
1: See what's on tap here in the sixth inning, sponsored by Flight, Yingling Flight, next generation light beer. And Cubs need some balls in flight. They did it yesterday. They need to do that here in the second half of this ballgame.
0: The 3-0, that's low and outside. The Cubs finally have a base runner as Dansby Swanson draws a walk to begin the top half of the sixth inning. And the perfect game bid is over for Cavalli. Now the Cubs looking for their first hit of the game.
1: Now let's see if Michael can do a little damage. Cubs could use a two-run bomb right about here and kind of get them back into this ballgame.
0: Michael Conforto digs in, and Conforto looks at a knuckle curve that misses low. 1-0 the count. 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Reminder, a walk is free, a DUI is not. Drive sober or get pulled over. Ortiz holding on Swanson at first. Righty-lefty matchup with Conforto at the plate and Cavalli on the hill. A long set, the pitch. Outside. 2-0 on Conforto. Time called by the catcher. Ruiz jogs out to the mound to have a conversation with Cavalli. 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It's time to make history for your business in Bedford Park. August 13, 1951, the legendary Satchel Paige pitched his first major league shutout, leading Cleveland to a 5-0 victory over the White Sox in front of 51,000-plus at Old Comiskey Park. 2-0 on Conforto with Swanson at first. The pitch. Conforto looks at another ball. It's now 3-0. Knuckle curve that missed.
1: Ruiz thought it was a strike. Cavalli thought it was a strike. They did not challenge. This ball's down and in. It's borderline.
0: Conforto waits for the 3-0. Here it comes. That's a called strike. Went with a fastball. Clocked at 98 miles per hour.
1: Right now you got to be on time with this fastball. You know it's big swing of the bat for the Cubs and Conforto.
0: The pitch. Conforto bounces one to first. Fielded by Ortiz to second for one. Abrams to the pitcher. Cavalli covering first. In time double play.
1: The toughest double play on a ground ball there is the ground ball to the first baseman. It takes him well off the bag. He throws to the shortstop at second, and then the shortstop has to hit a moving target pitcher. Now this ball is thrown low, and Cavalli catches this ball about ankle high. Heck of a play, got to the bag, and they turn the 3-6-1 double play.
0: So two quickly away. Cubs still looking for their first hit of the ball game. We're in the top half of the sixth inning. Miguel Amaya will stand in. He flied out to deep center his first time up. 6-0 Washington here in the finale of this three-game set. Cavalli peers in, works his motion and deals. Amaya swings and misses. Knuckle curve from the right-hander Cavalli. August 13th, 1969, Baltimore pitcher Jim Palmer throws an 8-0 no-hitter against the A's.
1: In 69, the A's were a stacked team, too, then.
0: Ooh. So were the Orioles.
1: Yeah. It proved out for the Orioles. They won the World Series that year. No, it was 69, or did they win next year?
0: They won the next year. They got to the World Series in 69, and they were upset by the New York Mets.
1: Oh, yeah, your Mets. That's right, the Miracle Mets.
0: 1-1 the count on Amaya. Cubs still looking
1: 70,
0: for
1: them. Yeah. 70 was the Baltimore. How about that rotation? 4-20 game winners.
0: The 1-1 called strike. Yeah, that was pretty special.
1: Could you imagine if you had 4-20 game winners in the game today on one staff?
0: No. Not the way it works today.
1: No, but I'm just saying it did, you know, at one time. And you have 4-20 game winners. That means guys get all their starts in. You know, they didn't have to come out, you know, on an injured list. And they're absolutely dominant.
0: Time called.
1: Barksdale's going to go to the mound. He saw that the volley went to his mouth and bit something on his middle finger. He's probably got some type of blister or something, or, you know, tore some skin, and he bit it in the middle finger in between pitches. And Barksdale saw that and went out there to go ask and find out exactly what that was. You know, pitchers, they can go to their mouth just to get moisture, but you're not allowed to bite your finger. So he charged him a ball for it. So there you go. Doctoring your finger.
0: That was very descriptive. The 2-2 swung on and missed. Strike three. Cubs are hitless through the first six innings of this ballgame against right-hander Cade Cavalli. Middle six, the Nationals six, the Cubs nothing. On the score, the Northwestern Medicine Cubs Radio Network.
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0: 6th here in Washington. All Nationals up 6-0 over the Cubs. Cubs have yet to get a hit in this game. Aaron Civale now pitching for the Cubs. Your Bibas at the plate, and the pitch is low for ball one. Kevin Gausman started, went the first 4 2/3. Gave up 6 runs on 7 hits, 1 walk, 7 strikeouts. A 5-run 5th inning for the Nats. The pitch. Called strike, cutter on the outside edge, 1-1 on Bibas. The Nationals' second baseman, who's 0-for-1 with a walk and a run scored. Left-handed batter against the right-hander Civale. The kick and pitch. Pulled on the ground, foul off to the right.
1: 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Hasn't been a lot of offense, so Cubs could use some stolen bases. A few balls in flight.
0: A hit.
1: A hit would be very good.
0: 1-2 on Bibas. Long set by Civale. He's working on the third base side of the rubber. The pitch. Bibas grounds it foul again off to the right. 1-2. Big hit in the game, a 3-run home run by Abimelech Ortiz. And that 5-run 5th inning for the Nats. The pitch. Ground ball into the right side, fielded on a belt-high hop by Ramirez. The flip to first in time, one away.
1: Good start to this 6th inning. He's got to keep this game right here and see if the Cubs offense can finally get to Civale. We'll see.
0: 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Xfinity, imagine that. Andres Chaparro at the plate, right-handed hitter. Civale works his motion and starts off Chaparro with a cutter on the inside edge for strike one. The next pitch is hit in the air to left. Playable for Happ, angling toward the line near the corner, makes the catch, two away.
1: Good pitch, 2 quick outs here in the 6th. And like we were saying last inning, it's still a really good hitter's day. Very warm here in D.C., so see if the Cubs can do a little damage these last 3 innings. I'll tell you what, though, Civale has been some kind of good today. Fastball spraying it around the zone, but very firm in the high 90s. And early in the game, he had a great breaking pitch that he was throwing whenever he wanted for a strike.
0: Gabert Ruiz looks at a curveball low and inside from Aaron Civale. The Cubs right-hander peers in, gets the sign from Amaya, acknowledges, puts the ball in the glove, sets above the belt, works his motion and deals. Outside. So 2-0 the count. Not much of a crowd here at Nationals Park, and the ones that are here not making much noise. Civale deals. Called strike cutter. So 2-1 now on Kaybert Ruiz, a switch hitter batting from the left side.
1: When you look at the stands and you look, the majority of the seats that are taken are behind the, during, you know, down the third base line and behind the Cubs dugout. I think there's a lot of Cub fans here.
0: Ground ball hit on the right side. Fielded on a high hop by Ramirez. The throw to first in time for out number 3. The Nationals go down in order here in the 6th inning. Yeah, you're right. A lot of Cub fans in attendance. We head to the 7th. Will the Cubs finally get their first hit? 6-0 Nationals on the score in the Northwestern Medicine Cubs Radio Network.
2: Ladies and gentlemen, buckle up for another That's a Pepper Thing. 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
1: 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Room for everyone. Ready for wherever the road takes you. Top of the seventh inning, comes down 6-0.
0: Cade Crow Armstrong at the plate. Coombe, and he looks at a sweeper low and inside from Cade Cavalli, the 27-year-old right-hander of the Nationals. Cubs still looking for their first hit of the ball game. One man has reached base. Dansby Swanson, a walk in the sixth. The pitch is a cold strike to the sinking fastball, one and one.
1: Cavalli's just, you know, he's had great stuff. Good fastball all game long, but excellent breaking stuff early in the ball game, and really got the Cubs off balance with the pair of different breaking balls.
0: PCA dribbles one foul off to the right. May have hit that one off of his 1-2 the count.
1: I think he's upset because he chased the ball well inside. This pitch probably almost hit him. Yeah, it hit him off the back leg as he fouled it off.
0: 1-2 on PCA. We're in the top of the seventh. 6-0 Nationals. Cavalli, a first-round pick of the Nats in 2020. Number 22 overall. The 19th pick that year is the guy at the plate, Pete Crow Armstrong, by the Mets. Cavalli works his motion. Here comes the 1-2. Way outside to Crow Armstrong. Two balls and two strikes. Cavalli made his big league debut in 2022, then a slew of injuries, including Tommy John surgery. And Cavalli didn't pitch again in the majors until August of last year. He was the opening day starter for the Nats against the Cubs this year, the 2-2. Crow Armstrong fouls it out of play off to the left.
1: Now, there's no doubt about this guy's ability. He's got a great arm. He's throwing in the high 90s, has all game long. Four-seamer, two-seamer, a couple different breaking balls, and he's got a change. But I think it's the great arm action with the velocity of the fastball and the two-seamer along with two different breaking balls.
0: The 2-2, low and outside. Crow Armstrong has worked a full count. Cavalli entered play with a 9-5 record. 3.57 ERA in 25 starts. The payoff pitch. Crow Armstrong swings and misses. Strike three. Cavalli gets him with a sweeper. One away.
1: Well, after some good fastballs, a couple breaking balls inside to Pete. One he swung at inside. This one is in the middle of the plate, but we talk about the downward tilt of the breaking ball. That one had it. Pete swung over the top.
0: So now Seiya Suzuki will hit for the third time today. He's 0 for 2. The pitch. Outside.
1: We're coming to you live all season long from the Invesco QQQ broadcast booth. Proud partner of the Chicago Cubs.
0: Cavalli peers in, gets the sign from Ruiz. The kick and pitch. Low and outside with a knuckle curve. 2-0 with Seiya at the plate. still looking for that first hit of the ball game. Hitless through the first six and a third. Suzuki hitting better than 300 over his last 15 games with three home runs. The pitch is a called strike. Another curveball from Cavalli. 2-1. Zaya has reached base safely 27 times in the last 28 games. He's got 16 extra base hits during that span. Here comes the 2-1. Zaya swings and misses at a knuckle curve, 2-2.
1: Now the breaking ball along with the 97, 98 mile an hour fastball has been the equalizer. This curveball has started out in the zone. That last one, it starts out mid-thigh and ends up bouncing into the glove of Ruiz. And Zaya still put a swing on it. That'll just tell you the kind of stuff that this guy is featuring tonight in this ballgame.
0: Two balls and two strikes. Suzuki waits. Cavalli works his motion. Here's the pitch. High and inside with a sweeper. 3-2. Only one man is reached today. Dansby Swanson with a walk in the sixth. Cubs still looking for their first hit. One down here in the top of the seventh.
1: That's going to be another curveball, I would think.
0: The payoff pitch. And a fly ball hit to deep right center field, but playable for Cruz. Makes the catch short of the track. It was a sweeper, Coon. Out number two.
1: He knew he wasn't going to go with a fastball there. Not with the situation he's featuring right now. He has had way too good a breaking ball to get beat by a fastball in the zone. So let's see how he goes. He's still not giving up a hit here. Two outs in the seventh.
0: And the batter is Michael Busch, left-handed hitter against the right-hander Cavalli. 6-0 Nationals. The pitch. Busch looks at a strike. Another curveball. 0-1. That one was right middle eventually. Cavalli kicks and delivers. Busch swings and misses. Another breaking ball in the hole, 0-2.
1: Back-to-back knuckle curve balls. It's been an excellent pitch today. It really has.
0: Eight strikeouts for Cavalli so far today. Cubs still looking for that first hit of the game. 0-2 to count on Busch with two away here in the top of the seventh. The pitch. Busch swings, lines one down the left field line, but it slices foul out of play. And that was another knuckle curve.
1: Yeah, no, he's gonna feature a lot of them. That last one wasn't one of his better knuckle curves. That one stayed up. Michael had a pitch to hit, just shot it foul.
0: 0-2.
1: This one's got a bounce, I would think.
0: The pitch is low. That was a changeup.
1: Yeah, it bounced. And you knew he wasn't going to make another mistake up on 0-2. He's had too good a command today to make too many mistakes. So now you go back to trying to attack Busch to see if you can get him out. Probably another knuckle curveball.
0: Here comes the 1-2 by Cavalli. Busch swings, loops one, shallow left, racing in. Lyle, it drops in for a base hit. So the Cubs finally get their first hit of the ballgame. It comes with two away here in the top of the seventh. A bloop single the other way to left by Michael Busch.
1: Well, he finally went with the fastball in that at-bat to Bushy, and he jams Michael. It's a good pitch. He jams him, and Michael just muscles this ball out towards left. Kind of down the line, kind of in that no-man's land area. Everybody digging in the outfield and infield trying to get to this ball. No chance. And the Cubs' first hit comes with two outs in the seventh inning.
0: And the crowd here at Nationals Park giving Cavalli a nice ovation. And here's Alex Bregman, the Cubs' cleanup man. Busch at first. The pitch. Called strike. Sweeper. Floats into the zone. 0-1. 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Bregman waits. Cavalli, a long set. Now the pitch. Bregman swings, and it's a high fly ball. Deep right center field. Going back, Pinckney at the track makes the catch. Near the wall for out number three. Bush stranded at first base, but at least the Cubs have their first hit of the ballgame. Time to stretch in Washington. The Nationals up 6-0. 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
0: Bottom of the seventh inning in Washington, the Nationals with a 6-0 lead over the Cubs. Andrew Pinckney at the plate for the Nats and looks at the ball low and outside from right-hander Aaron Civale. Cubs making a defensive switch. Pedro Ramirez moves from second to first, replacing Michael Bush, who has the only hit today for the Cubs. The next pitch to Pinckney misses. So 2-0 the count. That was a cutter. That was a little high. James Triantos is playing second base now for the Cubs. He grew up in Northern Virginia. The pitch is popped foul out of play off to the right. So this is essentially home for Triantos. He grew up a Phillies fan, though. He was not a Nationals fan, but he's playing in front of family and friends today here at Nationals Park. Pretty cool. The pitch is in the dirt. 3-1 now on Pinckney. Nationals up 6-0. Washington scoring five times in the fifth inning. The 3-1 is a called strike cutter from Civale. So a full count on Pinckney. That pitch was right along the inside edge, about knee-high. Civale sets above the belt, works his motion and deals. Pinckney grounds one to third, fielded on a belt-high hop by Bregman. The throw across in time to get the speedy Pinckney one away.
1: I knew he could run, but he can really fly. Man, he made that place close at first base, and that was just too hopper to Bregman. He just made the normal play, but this kid, the other thing you love about that is seeing a young guy hustle down a line like that. I mean, he was flying down the line.
0: Yeah, Pinckney was called up when James Wood went down with the strained oblique. Batter now C.J. Abrams. Here's the pitch. Abrams looks at a sinking fastball for a strike. 0-1 the count. The first out is sponsored by Xfinity. Reliable Wi-Fi at one price for 5 years. Xfinity, imagine that. 6-0 Nationals with one away here in the bottom of the seventh inning. Abrams is 1-for-3 with a single. The pitch misses off the outside. splitter from Savali.
1: 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That's a lot of challenges.
0: One Abrams lines one to right. It's shallow racing in Suzuki, and he makes a running catch, angling toward the line for out number two.
1: Now I know why I don't read that like that all the time. I just drop the challenges, and everybody knows what I mean. Yeah.
0: Yeah.
1: We'll get back to the old way, folks. I apologize.
0: Your good friend Pat likes to say these are live broadcasts.
1: Yeah, you just proved it right there. Yeah. Not a problem.
0: So it's hard to rehearse on the air. So Savali had an issue with his PitchCom device, and one of the Cubs' bat boys ran out to the mound to give him a new listening device. They put it in the flap, on the inside flap of the cap. Two away here in the bottom of the seventh inning. Abimelech Ortiz at the plate. Promising young slugger from the left side. The pitch. Swing and a miss. A splitter from Savali, 0-1.
1: Yeah, the way this kid swings the bat, he's going to be playing a lot. And he does a pretty good job first base. He made a great pick on a tough play. Abrams kind of misplayed a ground ball with the footwork and threw him a hard sinker in the dirt. Really tough pick he made to play. And this kid's got some thunder in his bat.
0: A long set. Here's the 0-1. Ortiz drills one deep in the air to right, down the line, but this one hooks way foul and into the upper deck about five rows deep.
1: Wow. I would try to pitch him away. I don't know if I'd be going down and in anymore. He's hitting balls almost out of Washington, D.C. That last one was a long bomb, but just foul.
0: He's got two home runs in this series. The pitch is away for a ball, 1-2.
1: I'd stay out there. Even the ball he hit to deep right center field was way back into the bleachers.
0: 414 feet. A 1-2. That's in the dirt. So two balls and two strikes on Ortiz. Abimelech Ortiz acquired from the Rangers before the start of the season in a deal that sent Mackenzie Gore to Texas. Abimelech, A-B-I-M-E-L-E-C. It means Father King in Hebrew. Ortiz waits, the 2-2. Swing and a miss, strike three. Savali gets him with a splitter. Strikeouts by Cubs pitchers are brought to you by your Chicago and Northwest Indiana Hyundai dealers. After 7, 6-0 Nationals. 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
1: Cubs down 6-0 here in the top of the eighth inning. Cubs with only one hit in the ballgame, and they got that last inning off the bat of Michael Busch. 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And Hap takes the first pitch in for a strike. Z.
0: From Cade Cavalli, the right-hander, has been lights out in this one. Eight strikeouts. He's allowed just two base runners, a walk to Swanson, and a single to Bush. Now the 0-1. Hap swings and lines one right to C.J. Abrams, who makes a little leap in shallow center to catch the ball for out number one. Let's pause 10 seconds for stations to identify themselves on the score in the Northwestern Medicine Cubs Radio Network.
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0: Alongside Ron Coomer, Zach Zaidman in for Pat. Pedro Ramirez at the plate and the pitch. Ramirez swings and misses at a changeup from Cavalli, 0-1. The Nationals with a 6-0 lead over the Cubs with one down here in the top half of the eighth inning. Cavalli no-hit the Cubs for the first 6 2/3 before Michael Bush had that bloop single to left in the seventh. Here's the 0-1. Ramirez swings and misses again. Another changeup, 0-2. Ramirez calls time, steps out of the box. Adjusts the batting gloves. Now he'll dig back in. Ramirez started the game at second base, now playing first. Nico Horner getting the day off. And Michael Bush also getting a little bit of a break as Ramirez swings and misses a cutter, strike three, two away.
1: Another good breaking ball inside to a left-handed hitter, and this guy has had his off, not really off speed. That last pitch is in the 90s, but I mean he's had his secondary pitches working, really all of them working very well, along with 97 to 98 he's topped out at with the fastball.
0: Time to see how we did with our guesses in the Biddy's Beverage Depot attendance game as Dansby Swanson digs in. Cavalli deals, and that one just a bit outside, 1-0 the count. 21,463 fans in attendance here at Nationals Park, according to the Nationals. And turns out I was a little bit closer than you. So your winning streak is over at five.
1: We've had a good road trip.

0: side.
1: Washington has one challenge remaining.
0: So as you heard from Lance Barksdale, the Nationals lose a challenge. Cubs have already lost both of theirs. The count is 3-0 with Swanson at the plate. Nationals up 6-0, two away here on the top of the eighth. The 3-0 delivery. Outside ball four, Dansby draws his second walk of the game.
2: Dansby, obviously the only guy for the Cubs, been on base twice with a pair of walks. And that'll bring out the pitching coach to come out and talk to him. What do you say to a guy that's throwing a one-hitter?
0: Keep it up.
2: Years ago, there'd have been some guys that pitching coach that started trotting out there, and then it just pointed back to the dugout, like, go back there. We don't need to hear anything. I'm throwing a one-hitter. We're good.
0: I'm guessing this is just to stall a little bit for bullpen activity. The starter, Cavalli, has thrown 96 pitches.
2: No, I understand why. I mean, I do understand. I have been around our league a little while, but, either take me out or just stay, sit there and enjoy the game. That's what some guys years ago would have said, because I'm dealing right now and don't worry about it. Yeah.
0: It would have been funny if Cavalli told, I got this.
2: He might have said that. Who knows? He's got a little of that in him. I like it.
0: Michael Conforto at the plate, and he checks swings and a pitch. A little low, a knuckle curve on appeal, no swing.
2: We've seen some Cubs throw some incredible games this year. And, this is one hit through 7 2/3. I mean, you don't get much better than that with two walks in the game. Cubs have had three base runners.
0: Now the pitch. Conforto taps it foul off to the right into the Nationals' dugout. 1-1. I mean, this is by far and away the best pitching performance we've seen against the Cubs.
2: Yeah, that's what I mean. What do you say?
0: Yeah.
2: Talking to a guy hitting 350, trying to tell him how to hit.
0: Now,
2: just make sure his bats show up the ballpark, that's all.
0: Cavalli walks all the way to the back slope of the mound. Presses the PitchCom device on the right side of his belt. It's back on the rubber. Sets, belt high. Here's the pitch. High and outside to Conforto. 2-1. 6-0 Nationals, two away, top of the eighth. The finale of this three-game set. Swanson at first base. And Conforto at the plate. 2-1 the count. Righty-lefty matchup. Cavalli's ready. And now the pitch. Conforto fouls this one back off to the left, out of play. Stay tuned for the Old National Bank Cubs Radio postgame show, the official bank of the Cubs Radio Network. Coming up with Gabe Ramirez. We thank Gabe for his fine work this week. Filling in for me as I fill in for Pat. Pat's fine, by the way. He'll be back next week. Two and two the count. Conforto waits, Swanson at first. Two down. The pitch. Tap foul at the plate. Stay tuned for the toast of the game presented by Binney's Beverage Depot coming up in the ninth inning with Coombe. Hopefully the Cubs do some things before then to make it a tough decision for Coombe.
2: Yeah, right now, Michael Bush.
0: He broke the no-no.
2: Yeah, he broke the no-no. That's exactly right.
0: Bloop single the other way with two away in the seventh inning. The Cubs' only hit of the ball game. 6-7-0 for Washington, 0-1-0 for the Cubs. With two down in the eighth, the pitch. It's low and inside to Conforto, who's worked a full count. Cavalli has thrown 102 pitches this afternoon. Clearly they want him to finish out this eighth inning.
2: Absolutely. He's earned that today.
0: The payoff pitch. Ball, strike three. A backdoor breaking ball that

0: James Conforto.
1: Strikeout number 10 on the day for Cade Cavalli. What a dominant performance. Middle eight, Washington on top, 6-0. On the score, Northwestern Medicine Cubs ready.
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1: 6-0 Nationals as we begin the bottom of the 8th inning here in Washington. 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
1: Galen Lyle looks at a strike from Civale. 0-1. 6-0 Nationals, one down, bottom eight. Civale delivers, and Lyle hits one on the ground past a diving Ramirez into right field for a base hit.
5: Line drive bullet past Ramirez. Lyle's second hit of the ball game.
1: That's the first hit allowed by Aaron Civale. He came into the game with two away in the bottom of the fifth inning for Kevin Gausman, who went 4 2/3.
5: He's thrown very good today. The other thing about it, too, is being able to pitch like this and do as well as he's doing. He saved the Cubs' bullpen because they don't have an off day until after the homestand in Seattle. So you got St. Louis for three, and you've also got the White Sox for three. So, I mean, you've got a challenge coming up here over the next 6 days.
1: One on, one away. The batter, Brady House, fouled back the first pitch. The next pitch is a line drive base hit in a right center field. Crow Armstrong backhands it, gets it quickly back into the infield. But Lyle now at third base with his excellent speed and men at the corners. For Washington with one away here in the bottom of the eighth inning after the single by House.
5: A little high breaking ball, and that one stays in her half, and House just inside outside ball. Good piece of hitting. He hammers this ball in the right center. So now what you're looking for is a ground ball. See if the Cubs can turn a pair.
1: Yorbit Bibas at the plate, left-handed batter. Civale a long set. Now the pitch. And a line drive. Base hit to left. Coming in to score is Lyle. It's 7-0 Washington. Stopping at second base, House. RBI single, Bibas.
5: Yeah, it's one of those ball games. Cubs had their way this series. against Washington. Game one got a little close there towards the end of the game after a couple bombs by Washington, but Cubs were, you know, pretty well in hand. And yesterday, Cubs really bombed away. Washington doing the same thing to the Cubs today. It's been all Washington.
1: Andres Chaparro at the plate, right-handed hitter. The pitch is in the dirt, blocked by Amaya. The men stay where they are at first and second. 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The pitch is a curveball that floats into the zone. 1-1 on Chaparro.
5: Baseball is a strange thing. When the fourth inning completed in this ballgame, there were two hits in the game total and one run scored through four. One guy had a one-hitter and the other guy had a no-hitter going through the first four. And through four and a half, because the Cubs didn't do anything in the fifth. So four and a half innings, you had two hits and one guy had a no-hitter.
1: It changed
5: quickly after that.
1: The 1-2, a broken back ground ball hit to short, fielded by Swanson. The flip to Triantos at second, on the first, not in time as Chaparro beats it out. But two away, men at the corners for Washington after the fielder's choice by Chaparro. And Keibert Ruiz will dig in.
5: This ball just not quite hit hard enough. Triantos with a good turn at second base, but a hit in the hole to Dansby, and good hustle beats the throw to first.
1: So checking the Major League Baseball scoreboard, first place Milwaukee doesn't play until later on this evening. The Brewers out west in Los Angeles to open up a series with the Dodgers. Savali delivers. Ruiz taps one up the first baseline, fielded wide of the bag by Ramirez. The toss to Savali covering first in time for out number three. But the Nationals score another run. 7-0 Washington after eight. 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
1: 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The accounts and descriptions of this game may not be disseminated without the express written consent of the Chicago Cubs. Getting set for the top half of the ninth inning here in Washington. The Nationals with a 7-0 lead. 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The Nationals have a new man on the mound. Right-hander Clayton Beter takes over for Cade Cavalli, who was outstanding. Miguel Amaya will lead things off here in the ninth for the Cubs. Beter sets up high. First base side of the rubber. The pitch. Amaya swings and misses. And a fastball 0-1. Pitching changes by Cubs opponents are sponsored by Sloan, the official water efficiency partner of the Chicago Cubs. The 0-1, Amaya fouls this one back out of play. Sloan is also a leader in smart water and commercial restroom solutions. 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Cubs have just one hit this afternoon, a bloop single by Michael Busch. It came with two away in the seventh off of Cade Cavalli. The pitch. Amaya fouls this one back. The final line, Coombe on Cavalli. Eight innings of scoreless baseball, one hit, two walks, 10 strikeouts, 103 pitches.
5: Yeah, that'll get it done. Great performance by him. Cavalli, he was nasty today.
1: Amaya hits a high fly ball deep left, but playable for Lyle, who makes the catch. One away.
5: And catch of the game today. That's sponsored by Catch Des Moines. That play was a real trip, and so is Des Moines. It's a trip. 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So now I believe after we've been reading the Catch Des Moines State Fair, the State Fair has to start today, I think.
1: Pete Crow Armstrong at the...

0: You confirmed it yesterday with some of the food items that they have.
1: It's not that simple, something fried on a stick.
0: Yeah, I'm all for just the little corn dog, little mustard, boom, done.
1: Yeah,
0: I'm good.
1: That too.
0: Yeah, they do have that, but they've got everything else. Didn't you say yesterday they have like 6-7 different types of corn dogs? It's not really a corn dog.
1: There was one PB&J corn dog. As PCA fouls this one at the plate. 1-2 the count on Crow Armstrong, who's 0-3 with a couple of strikeouts today.
0: Now the Cubs will go home tonight and right away tomorrow morning, right back to the ballpark. Day game on Friday against St. Louis. That pitch misses down and in. So, you know, after 17 games, you get one day off, and now you roll right back into another schedule and get much easier because you got St. Louis after getting in late tonight by the time we get in. Three with St. Louis, and then three with the White Sox. And then head right back out of town to go to Seattle.
1: One down here in the top of the ninth. 7-0 Washington. 2-2 the count on Pete Crow Armstrong. Right-hander Clayton Beter works his motion and deals. Check swing and a pitch off the outside on a peel. He went around. That's strike three. As Jonathan Parra rings him up from third base. Cubs are down to their final out. The pitching matchup for the upcoming series against the Cardinals. Boom. Clay Holmes gets the ball tomorrow. And his first start at Wrigley Field in a Cubs uniform. Left-hander Matthew Liberatore will be on the hill for St. Louis. On Saturday, lefty Matthew Boyd for the Cubs, righty Michael McGreevy for the Cardinals. And on Sunday, Shota Imanaga gets the ball for the Cubs. Right-hander Hunter Dobbins will go for St. Louis. Tyrone Taylor pinch hitting. Here's the pitch. That one misses inside. 1-0.
0: Here's where you'd really like with two outs for Taylor to get a hit, and I'll tell you why. Triantos is playing last few innings in his hometown. He has not had an at-bat yet. You'd love to see him get an AB in front of his family and friends here in D.C.
1: Taylor bounces one to third, fielded by House. Sidearm throw to first. That's the ball game. All Nationals today. And they knock off the Cubs 7-0, but the Cubs take the series.
0: Yeah, this is a very good, good series for the Cubs. They played some great baseball, here in D.C. Banged the ball around the yard today. They ran into a buzzsaw, and that's okay. He's been pitching great baseball, and he had everything going for him today. Cubs win 2-3 and head back to Chicago.
1: To begin a three-game set with the Cardinals, followed by another three-game set against the White Sox. Back with the recap when we come back. Nationals win 7-0 on the score in the Northwestern Medicine Cubs.
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1: Angels beat the Cubs to avoid a sweep here in Washington. The Nats a 7-0 win over the Cubs today in the finale of this three-game set. Time to take a look at the totals here in our nation's capital as Washington wins the ball game by a 7-0 count. But before we actually take a look at the totals, it's time now for the toast of the game, presented by Binney's Beverage Depot. Binney's is the official champagne provider of the Chicago Cubs. And Coombe, the toast of the game goes to?
0: Well, it'll be Michael Busch. He got the only hit for the Cubs and kept them away from getting no hit. He dumped one in. It wasn't a blast either. It was a, looper in the left field for a base knock, but that stopped, stopped the no-hitter. So Michael Busch will be our toast to the game ball player.
1: Binney's Beverage Depot, if you can't find it at Binney's, it's probably not worth drinking. It came with two away in the seventh inning. Washington, 7 runs on 10 hits, no errors. The Cubs, no runs, one hit, and no errors. Cade Cavalli, the victory now 10-5. Eight scoreless innings, gave up just that one hit, two walks, 10 strikeouts. Kevin Gausman takes the loss, falling to 6-11 overall. 1-1 as a Cub. It was a ball game that took 2 hours and 20 minutes, played in front of 21,463 fans today here at Nationals Park. We'll take a look ahead to the next series next on The Score on the Northwestern Medicine Cubs Radio Network.
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1: Cubs take 2 of 3 in Washington, but the Nationals avoid the sweep, beating the Cubs today 7-0 and limiting the Cubs to just one hit, a Michael Busch bloop single with two away in the seventh inning. Coombe, it's time now to look ahead as the Cubs head home after a 4-2 road trip between Kansas City and Washington. And now things go up a notch with St. Louis for 3 at Wrigley, followed by 3 against the White Sox.
0: Road trip here for the Cubs. That was outstanding. And when you keep winning series on the road, it's good. But, yeah, this is going to be a very fun, next 6 days in Wrigley Field, there's no doubt. It'll be a packed house. It's always interesting when the Cardinals come in. And then, the White Sox, you don't have to say anything about that. It'll be fun. So Cubs need to keep it rolling. The offense has been great on this road trip. It's great to see some guys really getting hot like Bregman, Dansby, Michael Busch swinging much better. So that's fun to watch. And, boys been playing good. So let's get back home and keep it rolling.
1: 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First pitch against the Cardinals coming your way at 1:20. Before we say goodbye from Nationals Park, I want to thank our engineer, Tim Jones, for helping us flash to the speakers of your radio as well as all of your smart devices. A reminder to stay tuned for the postgame show, which follows with Gabe Ramirez immediately. For Ron Coomer, Zach Zaidman in for Pat today. Nationals beat the Cubs by a final of 7-0. 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
8: 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It is Gabe Ramirez hanging out with you on the Old National Bank Cubs Radio postgame show, the official bank of the Chicago Cubs Radio Network. Cubs fall to the Nationals, failing to pick up the sweep. 7-0, Kay Cavalli, a one-hitter through 8 innings. And how did this thing unfold? Well, I guess it's time for our highlight show. The highlight show is sponsored by the Village of New Lenox, leading the way in residential and economic development. It was tight through 3, knotted at 0. Then in the 4th, Washington puts up 1. And then in the 5th, things opened up a little bit when Ortiz came to the plate.
9: Abimelech Ortiz at the plate, left-handed hitter. The first pitch is drilled deep in the air, right center field. Pearl Armstrong looks up. This one's gone. 3-run home run for Abimelech Ortiz. And the Nationals now up 5-0 over the Cubs in the 5th.
8: That is our drive of the game, sponsored by McGrath Acura of Westmont. When you do the math, you choose McGrath. Shortly thereafter, the Nationals took that 5-0 lead. Dalen Lyle came to the plate to tack on another.
9: The pitch. Line drive, base hit into right center field. Around third, racing home, Cruz. Throw goes to second. RBI single, Dalen Lyle. It's now 6-0 Washington here in the 5th.
8: 6-0, and as I mentioned, Cavalli was dealing. That was until the 7th inning when Michael Busch broke things open.
9: Here comes the 1-2 by Cavalli. Busch swings, loops one, shallow left, racing in Lyle. It drops in for a base hit. So the Cubs finally get their first hit of the ball game. It comes with two away here in the top of the 7th. A bloop single the other way to left by Michael Busch.
8: Zach didn't have too many opportunities to get excited during that one, but Certainly, Michael Bush presented one for him. And that is our great play of the game, sponsored by Great Clips, Great Haircuts. It's going to be great. Well, after being down 6-0 and getting that hit, you're wondering if Savali could keep them at bay, but Jordan Vivas had other things in mind.
9: Savali, a long set. Now the pitch. And a line drive, base hit to left. Coming in to score is Lyle. It's 7-0 Washington. Stopping at second base, House. RBI single, Vivas.
8: And that's where the game would end. 7-0 Nationals take the victory over the Chicago Cubs. But that Vivas hit right there was the insurance run of the game. 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When you're trying to figure out a player of the game, because our player of the game is sponsored by ABOC, a bank built on a strong foundation, you could give it to Michael Bush for breaking up the no-hitter. Fortunately, he was able to do that. But again, I can't say it enough. When Gausman comes in, only goes 4 2/3, you're expecting maybe a quality start out of him. And then for Aaron Savali to come in and pitch 3 1/3, only giving up 3 hits, 1 run, and 1 strikeout as well on 37 pitches. You got to tip your cap. But I'm sure Craig Counsell would call him the player of the game as well for having the ability to save that bullpen for the upcoming series against the St. Louis Cardinals. Mully and Haw talk Cubs baseball in Chicago sports every weekday morning from 5:30 to 10 on 104.3 The Score and the Odyssey app. I'm sure they'll have plenty to say Monday morning. I have more to say on the other side. It's when we talk about our defensive player of the game and where do the Cubs now lie in the NL Central standings. We'll do that next on The Score in the Northwestern Medicine Cubs Radio Network.
10: I'm Dan Patrick, and this is Above the Noise. When you have a franchise quarterback, the clock starts ticking immediately. A QB on a rookie deal gives front offices a rare opportunity to surround their young passer with expensive talent before that bill eventually comes due. Jaden Daniels arrived as the number 2 overall pick in 2024 and changed the trajectory of the franchise, leading the Commanders to an NFC title game despite an underwhelming supporting cast. Injuries slowed the team's momentum last season, but they shouldn't have changed the organization's mission. Outside of Terry McLaurin, Washington has done little to maximize Daniels' window. The backfield still lacks a true game changer. And yes, they brought in Deebo Samuel last year and Stephon Diggs this year, but these feel like temporary patches. The Commanders already found the hardest piece to acquire, the quarterback. Now, you gotta surround him. But so far, Washington has failed to build a roster worthy of the quarterback they've been searching for a decade. I'm Dan Patrick, and this is Above the Noise. We'll be right back.